0: I'm looking for caller 10 at 888-570-1015 for a pair of tickets to see Guns N' Roses. Making it easy for you.
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0: Hey, GB, who's this?
1: Oh, my God, it's Monica!
0: Wow, I am your good luck charm, let me tell you.
1: Yay!
0: Well, wait, I haven't told you anything yet. I just was wanting to say hi. That's about it. Have a great day.
1: I gotta be caller 10.
0: All right, you are caller 10, and you know that. You're going to
1: caller 10.
0: You are. You're going to Guns N' Roses, September 2nd, Snapdragon Stadium.
1: Yay!
0: Well, have fun.
1: Awesome. Oh, my God. Thank you so much. Yay. Oh, yay. You just made my whole weekend.
0: Well, I'm glad you made mine for listening. And it's Live Nation Summer Alive, all in $30 tickets. These concerts and so many more going on right now through May 5th at livenation.com. You have another chance to win unless you're Monica at 1015kgb.com. She already won, so she's out.
1: You're the best, Clint. Thank you so much.
0: You're the best. Ramon's on the way.
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1: Hi, Monica.
0: Monica, what are you doing?
1: Is this Clint?
0: It is. Monica, what are you doing?
1: I'm getting my nails done at the nail salon.
0: Oh, well, why don't we give them a shout? What nail salon?
1: I'm at Queen's Nails and Spa.
0: Well.
1: In Ocean Beach.
0: Ocean Beach. Gotta love it. All right. Well, listen, while you're getting your nails done, you can let your nail person know that you're going to UB40 and you decide if you want to invite them or not.
1: Oh, that's so awesome. Yay. I tried yesterday and I didn't get through. Or actually, I did about three, but yay, awesome.
0: All right, you're going to Viejas Casino and Resort August 15th. Have a blast.
1: Awesome. Thank you, Clint.
0: Appreciate it. I appreciate you listening. Wait, what color nails you get?
1: Hot pink.
0: Ooh, nice.
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1: Oh, I consider this to be a very special Heavy Hitter tonight. 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The only one credited solely to him. It is such a great song. From 1983's Kill 'Em All, this is Metallica Motor Breath.

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0: Def Leppard, 101.5 KGB. It is Clint. Before I head out the door, a couple things. 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You have a few minutes left to try to win that $1,000. Now, my buddy Jack from Knights on Bikes, tomorrow morning, he informed me that at El Cajon Harley-Davidson, they're going kickstands up at 9:30, so get there a little earlier than that. They're going to ride to Campo as a group, and they're going to help out a little church called St. Adelaide in Campo. It's a blessing of the bikes. It's going to be a good time. They're a great group of riders. So check that out tomorrow morning. Have a great weekend. I'll see you tomorrow at 11 a.m. This portion of the show is brought to you by Kaiser Permanente. And if you have ever served this country, past, present, men, women, every branch, we love you. We appreciate you. Thank you. And God bless you and your families for your tremendous sacrifice.
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101.5 KGB. What's up? How you guys doing tonight? Chad Tyson checking in to rock things here on a Friday night. Finally made it. Heading into the weekend. Let's keep the tunes rocking right now. Nickelback. Never.

0: 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One of the New York newspapers had a story I saw online this week. It was like a new list they came up with. 30 best songwriters still living or something like that. Billy Joel was not on the list. That's what I saw online. Like, you did that straight for clickbait, so I didn't even look through to check out the rest of the list, but if you want to find that this weekend, it's out there online. Consequence also did an interesting vocalist list this week that's out, and that one's actually a pretty solid list. Thanks for hanging out tonight, man. Chad Tyson with you until midnight. Bunch of great stuff lined up tonight, including a ton of awesome music. We're back to that next with Queen, and I'm until, like I said, midnight. If you need anything, talk back, Mike with KGB, open on iHeartRadio. Hit me on the socials, too, at Chad Tyson.
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0: Gregory picked up $1,000 this week with what we call Go Find Yourself Cash. He had a different name for it.
1: What I plan to do with $1,000, it's mad money. 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
0: I like it. 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

0: It's 101.5 KGB. Chad Tyson. I guess the Foo Fighters on the way here before the top of the hour. Of course, they did add a surprise show last night in New York. 1,200 capacity venue. Can you imagine seeing the Foo Fighters at a small club show like that, man? I got a picture from it over on X at Chad Tyson. And the lines to get tickets for not only that one, but the show tomorrow night in Jersey were crazy. Yeah, they went straight old school, $30 tickets, but you had to be in person at the venue to buy them when they went on sale yesterday. They also released a music video this week for the tune Spit Shine off of the new record, which you got last Friday. It's an awesome album. If you're not listening to it yet, put it in yours this weekend. But that Spit Shine video over on the Foo's YouTube channel, and it says, do not play this on the air because it starts with the EAS tone. Oh, yeah. That could be bad. So, more tunes next. Like I said, food's coming up. Aerosmith as well.
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Foo's rocking a Friday night. Dave Grohl's daughter, Violet, has her debut album coming out next month. Or, you know what? Hey, sorry, this month. May started today. May 29th. That'll be dropping. She also, in addition to getting us the release date this week, dropped another single, which you can find on the streaming services and her YouTube channel, KGB.

along with Rob Halford from Judas Priest and Billy Corgan of the Smashing Pumpkins, among the artists who appear on the new Accept tribute album, which is due out September 4th this year. Man, they had some good stuff back in the day. Accept, favorite tune from them has to be Balls to the Walls. That's such a good one, man. Metallica, one from them next after Free, KGB on the weekend.

0: 101.5 KGB. Thanks for hanging out tonight, Metallica and The Unforgiven. Of course, those guys announced the details about that Reload box set this week. It's coming out on June 26th. Over 1,700 minutes of music on that, which is about 28 and a half hours. So it'll take you a little over a day if you sat down and listened to it straight through. It's a lot of extras, man. And it's not going to break the bank. It's only like $275, which I know is a lot of money, but if you win $1,000 and you're a big Metallica fan, I mean, throw some of that money over there and then maybe you can take the rest of it and maybe try and buy half a ticket to see him at the Sphere in the residency later this year. Metallica's website has your details on that this weekend and more tunes next. I'll get back into things with Billy Idol. And as far as that money is concerned, I mentioned, next chance to win that, go fund yourself Monday morning.
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It's 101.5 KGB, Chad Tyson. Month of May is here. It's National Barbecue Month and also National Hamburger Month. It's No Meat May, too. Wait, what? Oh, you know what? Those people are celebrating Strawberry Month and Salad Month. It's also No Mo May. We'll talk about that coming up next. 101.5

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1: 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Dream big. 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

The 15th annual hole digging competition is this weekend on Sunday in Coronado. That's a fundraiser that supports Navy SEALs. Basically, you get 10 minutes to dig a hole as deep as you can. That's great, man. 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

0: 101.5 KGB, Chad Tyson. Thanks for hanging out tonight. I got some Guns N' Roses coming up. We're still going to be in Rock Snapdragon in September this year. And Motley Crue also in September. 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

Yeah, pretty decent weather on tap this weekend here in San Diego. It's going to be good for Fiesta Old Town, which is back at Old Town San Diego State Historic Park tomorrow and Sunday. That's a free family-friendly event. If you want to grab the details and check it out, full calendar of what they got going on is over at Old Town San Diego

0: 105 KGB. Chad Tyson. Kentucky Derby is this weekend. 152nd running of that tomorrow at Churchill Downs. Start time 6:57 p.m. East, which will be 3:57 for us here on the West Coast. Most exciting 2 minutes in sports after the longest pre-race ever. It starts at noon East tomorrow, 9 for us. NBC and USA, the live stream will be on Peacock, and it's going to be Renegade is the odds-on favorite, at least as it stands right now. That may change tomorrow. I was looking down at the name list here. Like, of all the horses, the names are always crazy every year. Litmus Test, one that kind of stood out. Chief Wallaby stood out to me as well. You guys have a good Derby Day tomorrow. More tunes all the way next tonight.
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Billy Idol and David Lee Roth are going to be performing at the Roundup Music Festival up in Canada this summer on July 8th. That just got announced this week, and I had to check the lineup to make sure Teddy Swims wasn't going to be there, too. He's not. Past 3 weekends, Dave has joined him at the Coachella site.

0: 101.5 KGB, Chad Tyson, Foo Fighters did that surprise show in New York City last night. I was looking at the set list. Another great show this week. Surprise show 2 tomorrow in New Jersey. And I'm looking at their tour schedule right now. There are a couple options in seeing them close by to us here in San Diego this year. We have to take a road trip, though. Vegas, they're going to be playing there at Allegiant Stadium September 26th. And in August 22nd, they're up at the Hollywood Bowl in L.A. So just a heads up on that in case you want to see the Foos this year. So far, these two shows this week have been heavy with stuff from the new record on the set list. But, I mean, they pushed 3 hours on stage in Bridgeport, Connecticut earlier this week. And if you've not checked out that new album, it is awesome. Standout tune for me, Window, but the whole thing's great. Check it out this weekend if you haven't.
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So we're going to talk about the robot takeover next tonight here on the show, because I'm going to go ahead and call it, man. It is well underway over in China. Details coming up, and it's Van Halen now for Tony. Hit me up on X tonight from El Cajon. He said, Tyson, I don't know where Teddy Swims and Dave are this weekend, but could you play Jump Force tonight on the radio?

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0: 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Congrats on winning, Michael. You guys could be next Monday. Another $13,000 going out the door. 6:20 Monday morning. 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
2: 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Dream big. We got you.

Padres at home at Petco Park for a weekend series against the White Sox. That rolls on tomorrow. And did you see the Mets? How badly they're struggling so far. Yeah, we'll look at some of their numbers next. It's not good, but they got a huge payroll. It's KGB.

0: 101.5 KGB, Chad Tyson. So as I mentioned a few minutes ago, the Mets having a rough go of it here in the MLB season. Month of April, they finished that up with the worst record in the league at 10-21. Yeah, they lost to the Nationals yesterday. They've actually lost 17 of their past 20 games. And after yesterday's manager, Carlos Mendoza, didn't really have too much to offer up fans to give them hope. He's like, not good enough, not a secret, it's not going to do it, we got to start winning series. The Mets also have the second highest payroll. MLB. That's why that's such a big deal, man. Yeah, not a good start. We'll see if they can right the ship this month, but I don't know. It's not looking good. More tunes for your weekend next with the Eagles tonight. KGB.
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0: kids. All right, so big congrats going out to Mindy, who picked up $1,000 and go fund yourself cash this week.
1: With the money, I plan to use it for a vacation.
0: Awesome, Mindy. She wants to get away. A lot of other people do, too. Vacation and bills, top two answers on how people are going to spend the money. Next chance to win, Monday morning, right here, KGB.

0: 101.5 KGB, Chad Tyson. Have you guys heard about this new eye condition called Vixenomania? It's pretty serious, man. Because it's not real. Yeah, a Swedish medical researcher invented this completely fake eye condition to test whether or not AI chatbots could spot obvious medical misinformation. And newsflash, they can't. Yeah. I'm guaranteed human, and I'm here to tell you about this. Microsoft's Copilot, Google's Gemini, and OpenAI's ChatGPT have all described this as real, and they've even diagnosed users with it. Even though there's a bunch of red flags and all the stuff these researchers planted online, like funding sources that included the professor of Sideshow Bob Foundation. Just because it's online doesn't mean it's real, but I guess AI chatbots don't know that, do they?
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Killers rocking a Friday night here on KGB and everyone on iHeartRadio with us. I'm Chad Tyson. That is going to wrap it up for the show. Thanks for hanging out, man. Enjoy the rest of the weekend. Have a great Derby Day tomorrow. Talk to you back here Monday night. Leave you with some Joe Jett. KGB on the weekend.

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1: 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We got you.

Oh, yeah. That one's for Big Rich of Big Rich, TD, and Fletch, because he's got a thing for Bon Jovi. John Bon Jovi, that is. Wanted dead or alive. I'm Tim Piles. It's 101.5 KGB. I'm hanging out with you for a few hours. Right now, Tom Petty.

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0: 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It's 101.5 KGB. My name is Tim Piles. Good morning, everybody. I'm hanging out till 8 a.m. I'm going to play a bunch of great music. It is a beautiful Saturday in San Diego. There's the North Park Community Fair and swap meet at Verbatim Books. 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Agent 51, Beta 7, Slacker, and The Allergic Reaction. You're helping out kids. It puts guitars in schools. 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

101.5 KGB STP with Creep. Also had some ZZ Top back there. I'll tell you in a little bit how you could win tickets to this show here in San Diego. It's time to rock it like a hurricane. Scorpions.

0: That is the only band that matters. The Clash. Should I stay or should I go? It was 1981 as a young man. I went to the first show ever without my parents. It was at Golden Hall, downtown San Diego. And it was The Clash on the Combat Rock Tour and the English Beat. I'll never forget it. To this day, it's still my favorite show. I mentioned earlier ZZ Top, right? We're giving away tickets. 101.5 KGB has your tickets to ZZ Top with special guest Cheap Trick. 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I think so.
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GB.

We've got Bush. We've got Bush with Come Down. And they just shared a new version of Swallowed for the song's 30th anniversary. If you're a big Bush fan, you might want to go Google that. Right now, Journey, Faithfully. Doesn't the ex-lead singer live here in San Diego?

0: 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Who doesn't like free stuff, especially free donuts from Randy's Donuts? 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Like up in Inglewood, you know, you got the big giant donut. Coming up, Bob Seger and his Silver Bullet Band, Aerosmith, Joan Jett, and the Blackhearts.
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I hate myself for loving you. Truer words were never spoken. Joan Jett and the Blackhearts. It's 101.5 KGB. My name is Tim Piles, and this is Temple of the Dog.

0: Scorpions with No One Like You. It's 101.5 KGB. My name is Tim Piles. I'm out of here at 8 a.m., but I want to tell you about a few things happening today. The North Park Community Fair and Swap Meet at Verbatim Books. Also, the Community Yard Sale at Bates Nut Farm. How about a big show celebrating San Diego music and the San Diego Music Awards at the Casbah tonight with Agent 51, Beta 7, Slacker, and The Allergic Reaction. They're all nominated for San Diego Music Awards, and that is Wednesday, May 6th at Humphreys. Coming up, I've got the Rolling Stones, Jimmy Eat World, and we just might jump.
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0: to the show where the economy is fake, the politicians are faker, and somehow your grocery bill is still real as hell. We got wars popping off, college kids protesting things they can't spell. The government assuring everything is under control, which is exactly what they said right before every single disaster in history. Netflix raising prices again. Apparently, inflation only affects things you actually enjoy. Meanwhile, gas is high, interest rates higher, and your ex is still somehow doing better than you on Instagram. Ooh. Speaking of fake success, half of these influencers are 1 month away from moving back in with their mom. But don't worry, they'll still sell you a course on financial freedom. Sports, same story. Billionaires arguing over stadium deals. Figure out if the guac is worth the extra $250. It's not, but you're going to do it anyway because that's America. And in today's biggest miracle, airlines still hadn't figured out how to board a plane without turning it into a cage match. Just say every man for himself and let's get that over with. But hey! Despite all of that, you made it here, which means you're either successful because you're here with us, or you're avoiding something way more important. Either way, you're in the right place. So let's go. What do you got in the news this morning, J.D. Ryan?
1: What do we have? Wow, what an intro. That was amazing. We actually have video to go with this one. It's kind of fun. You ever wonder what the high-end colleges are doing? John, you're talking about conditions of the world. The really... really high, like Cambridge, people that you know. Are they curing cancer? Are they ending war? Well, at Cambridge University, they've been working on a tech project to give you an extra thumb. Designer Danny Claude had this idea, and they've been testing this third thumb idea, cut number 15, Mike.
2: It's a flexible thumb that's controlled with two motors, one on the wrist. On my left foot is pulling up and back and go fast or slow, and then my right toe is doing pulling across. Can they really use a third thumb? 98% of our nearly 600 participants, really young children to older adults, were able to perform the task. We were surprised by just how good everyone was, and everyone could perform the task well.
3: They created a robotic
0: third thumb.
3: It fits on your arm.

0: and it's a smart thing. It puts a thumb right next to your pinky, so you can grasp things. Part of the video showed a guy playing guitar. Have you ever tried to make a bar chord on a guitar?
1: Oh, what's a bar chord?
0: And so you got to stretch your finger way up there and then pick other... It's like... It's almost impossible for me.
1: All right.
0: Real guitarists do it all the time.
1: But okay, a bar chord.
0: That would be awfully helpful to have another thumb, Santa Claus, if you're listening.
2: How is my favorite Mexican? Victor, what's up?
3: What's up, John? Are we going to take a shot this morning or what?
2: No shots for me, dude. I'm not. I don't drink on the radio. I would. It's just
3: Let's get Mambo to take a shot. Come on, someone's got to take a shot.
2: Victor, you and I talked at our last when we had our last in-person event in California. You and I had a little talk about your alcoholism on the side during a break. Sounds like you're.
3: Here we go. Yeah. All right. Give it to me. Give it to me, man.
2: I mean, it's a little early. Right. You're in L.A., so that means you're 2 hours behind us. It's 6:10 this morning, and you're thinking, what do you want to take a shot of, Vic?
3: I'm drinking some vodka.
0: There you go.
2: Well, wow. I mean, more power to you. I'm not dissing. I just cannot perform properly if I'm drinking. If I'm drinking, I go into a different mode that is not very organized or ambitious or focused.
3: All right, Bobo, let's go. Come on.
2: Speaking of unorganized, non-ambitious, and lack of focus, Bobo, let's go. That's not very nice, Vic. You don't need to.
0: Hey, I resemble that remark.
2: Thank you, Vic. Lee in Florida, you've got a sand rail?
4: Hey.
2: You got a sand rail for sale?
4: Yes. It's a 73 sand rail Daytona. Titled in street legal.
2: What motor?
4: Long-time listener, first-time caller.
2: What motor's in it? A bug motor?
4: 13. Yeah, it's got a bug motor. It's got some cams in it, but it's not punched over.
2: And on a scale of 1 to 10, how nice is it?
4: Oh, it runs great. I mean, it runs good. It's got a... We had to modify a Holley. We put a Holley on it instead of the stock one. Had to cut the back edge off it to put behind air cleaner or the air fan bit. But yeah, it runs great.
2: Mm-hmm. But what's it look like? A sand rail, everybody's a dune buggy. So is it a two place or a four place?
4: Two.
2: Okay.
4: Talking about seat?
2: Yep.
4: Yeah, and I got the last set of Daytona seat covers brand new that was in the nation for it.
2: So average rough or clean? Mm-hmm.
4: Oh, very clean. I've completely redid it. The paint, I did three coats of paint with wet sand in between, with third coat on the frame. Everything's been detailed up very, very nice.
2: I might give $5,000 for it.
4: He just might take that.
2: Then
4: I will let my business partner know. He ain't up yet.
2: Hey, can you pull Pre-K up? Pre-K, you there?
5: Yo, what's cracking?
2: You know what I was thinking this week? Like, this guy. You know, he called you and you screened up a 73 sand rail Daytona.
5: Yeah.
2: How could we get him to... Do you have pictures on your phone of this, Lee?
4: Yeah, and I can send you some pictures of it.
2: So what Hang on, Lee. I'm trying to put something together. What would happen if we got Lee to shoot you the pics? Are you giving Kyle's number and have him shoot Kyle the pics?
5: You want to add pictures to this mess?
2: I think it could be a lot more fun because the people that were bidding the cars or the sand rail Daytona and we're looking up at the screen and all the people streaming on the YouTube can see it.
5: And Lord, I hope there's an easy way to do it.
2: I think it's easy. I think that if you give Lee Kyle's number and he shoots him pictures, then Kyle can quickly load it. How long does it take you, Kyle, to load photos?
6: It's going to be like 5-7 minutes.
2: Why does it take so long?
6: Well, I got to get it on my phone, download it. If it's the right file type, I might be able to just straight airdrop it.
2: Yeah.
6: But I might have to crop it or screenshot it and then crop it. And
2: okay, let's think speedy. Let's think speedy. What if you screenshot the photo that you open on your phone and save it as a screenshot? Can you airdrop that?
6: Well, yeah, I still have to crop it, and then I have to download it on the Mac.
2: Why do you have to crop it? We're not going for heavy style. We're not trying to win an award.
6: I mean, it just, I'm just just trying not to be sloppy.
2: But I think if we're going fastball, we could let's try one fast and see how. I think a little bit of slop might be worth not doing it at all.
7: All right.
2: Yeah, let's try it. So, Lee, I'm going to put you on hold. I want you to send in pictures. Pre-K, give him Kyle's phone number, and Lee's going to shoot him some photos of the sandrail.
8: Hey, long as it ain't my number, let's get it.
9: Okay. Yeah, let's give Kyle's number to everybody.
2: Well, yes. I mean, what are they going to do to Kyle? Are they going to, I mean, gay porn?
9: I mean, you might.
2: I mean, Kyle's pretty funny. He'll probably send him some back.
0: He might.
2: All right.
0: Kid Spicoli strikes again.
9: That's funny.
2: Rico Suave, what's up?
10: Good morning, John.
2: Morning. Did you know that we have given you a new job up there in Pennsylvania?
10: Yeah, I heard a little bit of that from Turley this week.
2: We're going to make you a lane rep.
10: Put a few things together.
2: We're going to make you a lane rep.
10: Sounds pretty cool.
2: Have you ever repped an auction lane before?
10: Not in real life.
2: Okay. Just in system. Okay, so we're gonna start gathering all of our Northeast Zone stuff to the office where you're up there by Hatfield, and then we're gonna start selling those cars at the Manheim PA Auto Auction, and you're gonna be the lane rep, and it's gonna be a total and absolute disaster, but we're gonna have fun doing it. And Turley's gonna be on the phone with you, telling you all the things that you're doing wrong. And you're going to get frustrated and walk off, and then you'll come back and say, I'm sorry, I shouldn't have walked off, but I'm going to finish it. It'll be fun.
9: Yeah, Manheim, Philadelphia auction. Be ready for a show.
0: Wow. Right? It's the most satisfying learning curve out there.
2: Does he have a Sell That Bitch t-shirt?
9: Oh, he'll get one.
2: Okay, yeah. He needs the full gear.
9: Yeah.
2: Don't F with me. I'm busy.
10: State.
2: All right, good. 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
9: What could go wrong?
2: Nothing can go wrong. 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
2: If you've got 45 grand, if you've got 45 grand on trade-in, I think you're winning. On the note here, it said you got 45 grand on trade. I don't think, like, they wouldn't, if they were buying from me at the auction, they would not pay 45 grand for that truck. So I think that they're over. Did you work them up to 45 grand?
30: Yeah, I played them up a little bit. Right. Looking at a new 4Runner, I want to get a TRD 4Runner.
2: They're working on some rebates and some other money to get to that figure, so that's not a live standalone figure. I don't believe they'd pay that if it was just standing there on its own 2 feet without the other side of the deal. So I think you won.
30: Understood.
2: Yep. But I hope that helps.
30: Okay. I'm going to go with that.
2: Good truck.
30: Yeah, on the last note, appreciate you. 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
2: We'll be right back here on the John Clay Wolf Show, brought to you by America's Best Car Buyer, GiveMeTheVIN.com. 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
7: Well, they got this feller down at the bowling alley. He gets up on the stage and sh**s his britches. He gets up there, strums a guitar, and then loads up one.

0: That's Stevie Ray Vaughan. Stevie Ray Vaughan just f***s his breeches. Like some kind of breeches holocaust.
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3: Steamy Ray Vaughan.
4: What the hell is that?
5: I'm so hot.
3: Did I send you that?
4: Yeah.
3: Yeah.
4: That was an outtake of Bill Hader. And one of the, I think one of the South Park guys doing outtakes for a scene, and they couldn't stop laughing during the deal.
3: It was a steamy rave.
4: Also, always funny. I can't pick the funnier between Family Guy and South Park.
3: They're all pretty funny.
4: They're just joke. I love it.
6: If you like Family Guy, Ted on Hulu,
4: yes.
6: Very funny. It's a series. Off that movie, that stoner movie, too.
4: Oh, yeah, they did a great job.
3: Anyone seen Theo Vaughn's new movie with David Spade called The Bus Boys?
6: I saw previews.
3: It looks terrible.
6: It does.
3: It looks so bad.
6: It does.
3: It looks like, JD, it looks like you and I got stoned and did a movie.
4: With our cell phones?
3: Yes.
4: I'm curious, though. I thought, who's the tattooed guy from SNL? Oh, Pete Davidson.
6: Yeah.
4: Did one with Bill Burr not long ago called The King of Staten Island.
3: Yeah.
4: And it was awesome. And it looked really bad.
3: I'm going to go see it just because I'm such a big fan. But I think my expectations.
6: In the theater?
3: Maybe, yeah.
6: Wow.
4: Has anybody...
3: My wife drugged me to Hail Mary.
4: I was going to ask you. Have you seen that?
3: Oh, yes.
4: Is it good?
3: No.
4: No. What? Everybody's saying it's great.
3: If you like watching a guy in a spacecraft for 3 hours straight. Then you would like it. I didn't hate it. I slept through half of it.
4: Okay.
3: And it wasn't bad. It just... Do you remember Tom Hanks in Apollo, whatever,
4: sure.
3: And he was in the spacecraft?
4: Mm-hmm.
3: Remember the second half of that long-ass movie where he was just stuck in the airplane forever?
4: Right.
3: It's that.
4: That's that.
3: But it's good.
4: He meets a little alien named Rocky.
3: Yeah.
4: Yeah. Okay.
6: Don't make the mistake I did. I looked for Hail Mary, typed it in, and the Hail Mary pops up. I'm like, okay, this is that movie JD was, he said this is good, I'm going to watch it. So we're watching it, and it's a space movie, but it's a B-rated, just terrible.
4: No.
6: I'm like, how the hell is JD like this
3: movie?
6: Did
3: you watch Hail Mary?
4: I haven't seen it yet, no.
3: Well, I can't believe you haven't seen it. I figured you'd be there camping out on the opening.
4: I don't do that.
3: Oh, cool, we got a caller in from Houston that already sent photos, so we can throw them up there. Throw it up there, let me see what I'm looking at. Sam, Houston, good morning, what you got?
6: Go to jcwshow.com.
7: I got a 1972 Super Beetle with a 302 Ford engine on the back of it.
3: With a what?
7: A 302 Ford engine on the back of it.
3: Okay.
7: With a mini boost transmission.
3: Okay, I'm looking at photos that you sent in. It looks like someone special needs put this one together.
6: Go to jcwshow.com right now, please.
3: Yeah, click the live link.
4: Sam, did you build
3: this or did you buy it this way?
7: I bought it this way. I got it from a buddy up in Kansas. He built it.
4: It's not a buddy.
3: Why did he do that to an automobile?
7: Hey, man, I'm breaking necks everywhere I go in that thing, dude.
6: Breaking necks.
4: But not in a good way.
3: So it has think of a RV camper that's painted yellow with black skirts and has a junk ass deck stuck on the side of it.
6: Yep.
3: And on the deck they put a motor.
6: That's exactly right.
3: That's what I'm looking at. Like you need a little more deck out there, and you could put a couple of lawn chairs on the deck, and then you could smoke meth while you listen to your Ford engine run in your Beetle.
7: How you do it, man. You ain't
4: lying. You could chain an electric guitar player to the front bumper and have the gay Mad Max car.
3: Yeah. It's not really gay. It's just methy.
4: Yeah.
3: It looks a little Mad Maxy.
4: Mad Maxy. Perfect. You're right.
6: Look at that.
4: That's the wrong yellow for straight, John.
3: Do your neighbors...
4: Canary.
3: Did your neighbors turn you into the HOA?
4: Right.
7: I said no. It's actually parked outside of one of the houses right now.
3: I see that.
7: Now, I got my friend. He's actually moment right now.
3: What did you pay your friend for this car, or did y'all trade something?
7: We made a trade for it. Yeah,
3: I knew it. I'd love to see. Do you have photos of what you traded?
6: Yeah, what was the trade?
7: It was actually a 850 Scrambler, Polaris. Four-wheeler.
6: He went out.
3: I'd rather have the Polaris. Yes. That's something I could sell.
4: What's the thing on the back for?
3: It's for a meth deck for lawn chairs.
6: It's not. It's the motor. Man,
3: Sam, thank you for calling in, and I normally don't do this, but I'm just going to pass.
4: That's good for you.
7: You're going to pass.
3: I'm just going to pass.
6: Yeah, that's the best move you've made
3: I'm
6: all
3: just
6: day.
3: Pass.
6: Yeah. There's no way anybody would buy
3: what
6: that.
3: What did that thing bring in the auction lane? I'm going to write this down. I'm going to write down my thought.
6: Maybe $1,000.
3: I wrote down $800.
6: Yeah. That's maybe.
3: Would
6: somebody
3: just out of weirdness.
6: They would just want it for the motor, maybe. That's about it.
3: Why would you want that old Ford motor?
6: I don't know.
3: Who
6: just
3: needs
6: parts.
3: That? We could put it in JD's Chris Craft.
6: Yeah,
5: that'd be fun.
6: I mean, this is so.
5: I already got to be six in it. I don't.
3: This
5: need
3: is
5: this.
3: When you get bored.
6: Wow.
3: This is what happens when you live in the country.
5: Yeah, see, somebody had that in their mind. They woke up one morning and went, "I've got the idea," and then they built it.
6: Oh,
3: it's awesome.
6: I just thank
3: you for calling. You helped me make my day.
6: And I can't believe it's got brake lights in the back, too.
5: It's legal. It's legal.
3: That baby's legal.
5: Wow. Yeah.
3: You want to drive one of the cars?
5: I'd love
3: to. You want to do it tomorrow morning?
5: I can't.
3: Why?
5: Because I'm taking the boat out.
6: Oh.
5: I didn't want to say that.
3: What boat?
6: It's going to be a nice day.
5: My little Chris Craft.
3: I don't remember that one. How long have you had it?
5: 6 months.
3: Oh, I did not know.
5: Yeah, I've had it all winter. It's been in my garage.
6: JD came about a lot of money. And so he bought a boat.
5: Stop.
6: What do? You just buy a boat right
5: just
6: away,
5: buy,
6: right?
5: Just buy a boat.
3: I'm on a boat. I'm on a boat.
5: I got a boat, but I can't paint my car. Yeah, that's it.
3: You don't need to paint your car. Anyway. What kind of Chris Craft? How long is this Chris Craft?
5: It's not anything big. It's a little runabout. It's 20 feet.
3: Is it a wooden boat?
5: No. No.
3: Is it a ski boat?
5: Yes. Kind of a walk. It's a walkthrough. You know, okay. where the windshield opens in the middle and you sit in front and sit in the back.
3: Where are you taking this boat?
5: We normally take it to Lake Worth because it's close, and there's another lake up north where Michael
6: Eagle
5: puts.
6: Mountain, yeah.
5: Yeah, Eagle Mountain, where Michael goes.
3: You go boating on Eagle Mountain, Michael?
6: Yes, I'm
3: with
6: a
3: JD?
6: Member of a. No, but
3: are you
6: we're
3: a member
6: do...
3: of the boat club?
6: I am, yes.
5: Yes, he is.
3: Oh, my God.
5: Yes, he is.
3: I did not know this.
5: No.
3: This
5: well,
3: is
5: yes.
3: an exciting moment for
5: he
3: me.
5: He got it for Christmas.
6: That was my Christmas gift from the wife, yeah. So we go out whenever we can go out.
3: Do
6: yeah.
3: you wear an ascot when you go to the boat club?
6: I don't have an ascot. No, no, no, there's not that.
5: I have a captain's hat I wear.
6: I have.
5: I do.
6: She actually got us for Christmas. It was like one hat says captain
5: of
6: and then,
5: course.
6: You know, whatever. The
3: That place is better than it used to be. I grew up there, and I went to sailing camp there when I was in fourth grade. My friend had a cabana there and went there a lot. And now it's pretty fancy.
5: It's very nice.
3: It's not cheap.
5: It's the nicest marina I think I've ever seen.
3: Oh, I think that's a stretch.
6: No.
3: But
6: it's not
5: that I've
6: you,
5: that
6: you
5: I've
6: need
5: ever
6: to get
5: seen.
6: Out and see more marinas.
5: Probably so. Nice. Probably so.
3: But now they have a club, and like you can rent the boats, like the ski boats.
6: That's what I do, yeah.
5: That's what he does.
6: Yeah, I'm not. That's all we're doing. We're not doing sailboats or anything.
3: Do y'all
6: like
3: ski?
6: Yeah, well, I mean,
3: can you ski?
6: Ski, yeah, not
3: do
6: very well.
3: Do you get behind a boat with a rope tied behind it?
6: We tried it.
3: Okay.
6: And it's not
3: did you
6: very,
3: get up?
6: No. It was
3: okay.
6: Not
5: really?
6: It was
5: more like
6: lot,
5: getting drugged behind a boat.
6: It's a lot of work. I didn't realize that.
3: Right.
6: Because I've never known. I was like, all right, we'll
3: were
6: try
3: were you trying to get up on one ski or two skis?
6: I was trying to get on two.
3: Okay.
6: And then I was like, screw this. Let's try a knee board.
3: Okay.
6: We do that. And that took more work, but got on to that. And the tube's easier. I'd much rather just do that than.
5: Sure.
3: But you had two skis. Was this your first attempt at skiing?
6: Correct. And it was a complete fail.
3: You did not grow up in a skiing type of family or a yacht club type of family.
6: No, we are just not that.
5: Or a freshwater lake town.
6: Yeah.
3: So,
5: right?
3: How many attempts did you take to get up on said two skis?
6: It was so much. It was ridiculous. I was so worn out just trying to do it. I was like, forget this.
3: You did not have a good coach because two skis is pretty easy. That one ski is a whole different animal.
6: None of us knew what to do.
3: Who was coaching you?
6: No one. Okay. We were just trying to do it.
5: Gravity and water. They're the only coaches I had.
3: The best way to start for an absolute newbie is with two ropes tied between the skis.
5: Huh?
3: So, like you put the skis on, you've got like a little kid, like a borderline retarded kid that's got his feet locked up with a bar, like I had when I was a kid.
5: Yeah.
3: When I was a kid, they had me in these shoes with a bar between them.
5: It's a little bar
3: so
5: between
3: it straightened out my feet.
5: Right.
3: And that's what you need. And you've got a little rope on the front and the back, and it'll keep them from separating.
6: It
3: and
6: was...
3: you learn how to get up on that and get comfortable. And then you get rid of that, and you go to the next one. And then you get that, and then you go to the single. And when you get to the single, that's when you can start complaining about hard.
4: Yeah, slalom skiing, man, is hard.
5: Forget that.
6: I swallowed so much water. Tubing much funner. It's easy.
3: Can you snow ski?
6: No, I've never really done that.
3: So you don't have the ability to parallel two things together at the same time.
6: I've never tried it. That's why.
3: I understand you have to learn.
4: So did you wear your ascot?
3: You need me to go out to the lake with you at the yacht club, and I'll be the driver and the coach because I can get you up on two skis.
4: You need guidance the first time, Charlie.
6: Yeah.
4: There are a lot of tips and tricks. I'm sure John will tell you. There are a lot of little tips and tricks.
3: Igor from Russia. Are you there?
8: No, this is Maddox, your son.
3: Oh, okay. Well, then you need to change the name, pre-K. We're out of time. Damn.
6: Yeah, you can go a little longer.
3: Maddox, what's going on in London?
8: Nothing much. I'm working on my coursework right now for my law stuff, public law.
3: Hey, I got a beef with you.
5: Uh-oh.
8: What's your beef?
3: My beef is you should have told me you were skipping undergrad and just going to law school. You just left that part out.
8: I'm not skipping undergrad. I've explained this to you so many times how it works. I'm getting a bachelor's in law,
3: right,
8: which is a degree they give abroad, which would qualify me with like testing and work experience and other stuff to be a lawyer here in the United Kingdom. But it is a bachelor's degree in law. And in some state bars, it would add to the qualifications. It depends on which state. Some states would be like you get an LLM and an LLB, but it is a law degree. I am in law school. I'm not skipping undergrad. That's not a thing.
3: But you're not taking any accounting. You're not taking any statistics. You're not taking any of the undergrad classes.
8: I told you I was going to law school so many times.
6: He skipped right over.
3: He skipped right
6: very
3: over.
6: Very lawyer-like.
3: He just skipped right over.
5: He's going to be a great lawyer.
3: All right. So tell me this, when you graduate from King's College London Law School, can you be a lawyer? Can you sit for their bar and be a lawyer in the UK? Yes.
8: So here's the way it would work in the United Kingdom.
3: Yeah.
8: I need to do like a training contract. I need to do some like straight up work experience. Then I need to take the solicitor's test. Then I can be what's called a solicitor. They have an official distinction between their trial lawyers and their like back-end paper filling lawyers. The paper filler guys are solicitors and the trial lawyers are barristers.
3: Do you notice that he skipped the question and he went right into his argument and explanation?
5: So good. God,
3: you're,
5: good.
3: You're learning that.
8: I asked a direct question.
3: When you graduate, can you be done with your actual official schooling and sit for the bar, their version? And the answer is, you have a few in the UK, and the answer is
8: yes. The answer is yes. No, because I would need to do a no. It's no, because I would need to do a bit more work experience.
3: Right.
8: Then I could take the solicitor exams, which is not the bar, but it would make me like a lawyer.
3: Oh, like a lawyer. Like that was the question.
5: I'm like a doctor.
8: I would be a lawyer. I would not be a barrister.
6: Okay. What your dad's asking is, he wants to know if you can start making money.
5: Right.
6: That's what he's asking.
3: So when
8: I can make money when I start getting the training contract.
3: So when are you coming home?
8: May 25th, yes.
3: May 25th, be there, be square. My name's John Clay Wolf, Buy Cars on the Radio. Another shout out, if you are a dealer or you have a friend or you own a 2011 or 2012 Mercedes SLS, I'm looking for another one. I've got to replace one. 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It's the Gullwing. I don't want the convertible. I need the doors up. 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Be right back.

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0: Robert in Texas, you've got a 69 El Camino Super Sport, 3,400 miles on a resto mod, 496 stroked out. Good transmission, wants 50,000. I don't see that car bringing 50,000 without a LSA or a LT4 or some type of supercharged modern engine with a modern resto. Even though yours has 850 horses. Are you there? Wait, am I on the right guy? Robert, are you there?
1: Yeah, I'm here, John.
0: Yeah.
1: I'm here, John.
0: That stroker thing, I don't know, I may be wrong. I mean, have you watched some sales that support that on a very similar comp?
1: Well, I've had offers of up to 60 for it. I actually bought it for 62 from Exotic Traders online and had it shipped down here from New Jersey and then fixed all the stuff that they didn't do right on the resto. But it recently dynoed out at 850 horse.
0: That's incredible.
1: So it's not a daily driver. It's got AFR, large rectangular high flow heads on it. And it's got a M22 four-speed with a steel bell housing. The gears are made in Italy. They're chisel cut. It's got a Mosher power pack.
0: We're on national radio. We have to entertain 100,000 people right now, and we're losing them. I can hear them tuning out as you're geeking out.
2: Uh-oh.
1: I have one more for you. I also have a 71 El Camino Super Sport with a LS1 aluminum block and LS5 heads.
0: That's more marketable in my world. 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And I appreciate your phone call.
2: Who wants a car deal?
0: Well, they're just into the details, and the details are what matter, but on the air it gets a little long-toothed.
2: Of course,
3: yeah. So call with a punch-out is what that's called right there.
0: That's right. David, David Wimberly, he wants to buy that Relic Suburban also. Okay, we need to do, we've got 7 minutes and 42 seconds to do
3: Jeopardy.
2: Oh, boy. Can we make it fit?
3: Yeah.
2: Let's take some time to test the intellect and pop culture IQ of our own John Clay Wolf Show crew. There's John Clay Wolf, front center. J.D. Ryan on my left.
4: Hello.
2: DJ Pre-K is back there in the tech center. John, anybody trying to join with us here on the via the old
0: Hummingbird?
2: All right, we'll just
3: run a three-man. John doesn't want to give stuff away.
0: Actually, we'll put Crab on.
2: There he is.
3: Oh, Crabby.
2: Head-to-head-to-head competition. Want to hear your categories? Category 1, Bring in the Fight, Remembering Our Favorite War Movies. And Category 2, Unadorable, Famous Celebrities Known for Their Bad Looks. That ought to be really good or really bad.
0: One of them should be, what's her name that was in, what's the pretty girl that made herself ugly for that movie?
2: TikTok Doc?
3: No.
0: Charlize Theron.
5: Yeah, Charlize Theron.
0: Was it called Ugly?
3: Monster.
2: Right. Oh, yeah. Boy, they made her ugly for that.
0: All right, let's roll.
2: Category 1, question 1. If a single image can bring instant recall, the sight of Steve McQueen jumping barbed wire fences on a motorcycle probably reminds you of this epic war film about the mass Allied escape from a Nazi POW camp.
0: Crab, ding, that ding, sounds ding. Like you.
2: Oh, DJ Pre-K.
5: What is The Great Escape?
2: That's correct.
3: Okay.
2: Holy God, I'm impressed.
5: Sure.
2: All right. Question 2. This story of this film's good Sergeant Elias versus the evil Sergeant Barnes comprised the microcosm of Oliver Stone's award-winning Vietnam epic from 1986.
0: What was the first part I tuned out? I'm sorry.
2: The story of this film's good Sergeant Elias versus the evil Sergeant Barnes comprised the microcosm of Oliver Stone's award-winning Vietnam epic from 1986.
0: Ding, ding, ding, Apocalypse Now.
2: That is incorrect. Okay. Coppola, 78.
3: Time's almost up.
4: Ding, ding.
3: Oh.
2: J.D.
4: What is Platoon?
2: That's correct.
3: Hey! At the
0: Crab,
3: buzzer.
0: You're up. You can ding, ding if you want to play.
2: Hell of a good movie.
0: You and I both have zero. I don't want to hear anything else. Just play the game.
2: Question 3. Spielberg's best war movie was undoubtedly Saving Private Ryan, but his funniest war movie has to be this broad comedy from 1979, starring a huge cast of character actors, including Slim Pickens, John Belushi, and Dan Aykroyd.
3: Oh.
2: Crab?
1: Blazing Saddles.
2: That's incorrect.
4: Ding, ding, ding.
2: J.D.?
4: What is 1941?
2: That is correct. Wow. Yeah. Okay.
3: JD's in the lead now. Going way
2: back in time with me. Okay, Category 2 questions. Here we go. Question 1. This prop comic was truly ugly when he became famous and became absolutely hideous looking after many, many elective surgeries.
5: Ding, ding, ding.
6: Ding, ding, ding.
3: Oh, 3K.
6: Elephant Man.
5: Who is Carrot Top?
2: That's correct.
0: That is true.
2: Wow.
0: That's a good snag, 3K.
2: Question two. Apparently being the opposite of attractive was a good start for the preeminent performer of parody songs, like my...
0: Ding, ding, ding.
2: John?
0: Who is Weird Al Yankovic?
2: That's correct.
3: Yeah.
2: Question three. While he's not much to look at, this gap-toothed American actor has appeared in more than 100
7: bing,
2: films.
7: Bing, bing, bing.
2: J.D. Ryan?
7: Who is Steve Buscemi?
2: That's incorrect.
0: What?
3: What?
2: More than 100 films, including The Wild Bunch, The Poseidon Adventure, and Escape from New York. He was the cab driver, but he's probably best known as the title character from television's McHale's Navy.
0: Oh. Gap-toothed. Fool.
3: You know
6: John
3: him,
6: McHale. I mean, John McHale. Ding, ding, ding.
0: I think that's McHale. The actor.
2: We're looking for the name of the actor.
0: We need Crab. The name of the actor, and I don't know who that is, but if you know it, Crab, you're going to win.
3: Time's up.
6: Oh, man. I can't.
0: It sucks. The
2: corrector is who is Ernest Borgnine?
7: I wouldn't get to.
6: Oh, yeah.
3: All right, we're tied with JD and Pre-K at 2, JCW with 1, Crab 0.
2: Crab, are you high right now?
3: Double Jeopardy time?
2: Here we come. Category 1, question 1. Isn't it ironic? One of the best films about the American Revolutionary War, The Patriot, would star this iconic Australian actor, best known for his action star roles in movies like Mad Max, Braveheart, and Lethal Weapon.
7: Ding, ding, ding, ding.
2: Ooh, I think that was a tie. Pre-K?
3: Pre-K by a hair.
7: Give it to Pre-K.
5: Mel Gibson. Who is Mel Gibson?
2: Who is Mel Gibson?
0: He's Australian?
2: How about that?
7: Yep.
0: Wow. I didn't know that.
2: No,
0: I
2: he didn't.
6: He just...
7: All right, Crab.
3: All right, thanks, Crab.
7: Bye.
2: Thanks, Crab.
3: Pre-K's in the lead, 4-2-1.
2: Into category 2, question, category 1, question 2. This Academy Award winning film from 2008 followed an Iraq War bomb disposal team and provided what would be a breakout role for actor Jeremy Renner.
7: Ding, ding, ding.
6: Hurt Locker.
7: Wow, he's right.
3: All right, Crab.
2: You got a ding, Crab. You got a ding, and it's time to ding.
0: Crab's been huffing that paint that he sells.
2: Yeah. Oh, you ain't kidding.
3: All right, Crab's got 2 now.
2: Last question standing, category 2 question only. Possibly the only time we've seen Eddie Murphy truly terrified in a movie is when he was propositioned by this Jamaican model, singer, songwriter, and actress in the hit comedy Boomerang.
5: Ding, ding, ding.
2: In 1992. DJ Pre-K.
5: Who is Grace Jones as Strange?
2: That's correct.
3: Ooh, Pre-K.
2: He
3: knows
2: the character. Strange.
7: Good job.
3: Pre-K
2: wow.
3: 6.
0: Crab, what is it that you were waiting 3.5 hours on hold to tell us?
6: I want to ask you if you heard about the Mexican screw flies that are invading Texas. They're landing in the cattle, open sores, and laying eggs, and then they got worms that eat the cattle, and if you didn't hear about them, you will.
0: I thought the Mexican screw flies were female prostitutes in Laredo.
3: Don't.
0: All right.
2: No, the screw flies are in Carmen Del Santo.
0: Jesus Christ.
3: Wow. He held 3 hours.
0: 3.5 hours to pass along this message. And I appreciate it, Crab.
3: That's amazing.
0: I appreciate it, sir.
2: Them old screw flies, man.
0: I think if we have a number one fan, it's him.
2: It's Crab.
0: When I got to that remote at 5:45 in the morning the other day and he was sitting there, I was like, okay, this guy's serious.
3: He's shotgunning beers in the morning like nothing, yeah.
0: Alright.
2: And we'll be back with more of the John Clay Wolf Show right after this.

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0: 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And now, Senor Juan Clay Wolf. Give me the
1: bed. Morning, America. Hey, now.
2: America, the United States.
1: Did y'all hear the Bomb Iran song during the break? The Trump version?
3: It's hilarious.
1: It's hilarious.
2: Good morning, America, where the news cycle moves faster than a Hellcat with a repo tag.
3: Jeez.
1: Oh. Elon Musk is in court fighting OpenAI, which is ironic because the only thing more official than AI right now is half of the people testifying in that trial. Have you kept up with that at all?
3: No.
1: It's pretty interesting. He's muscling him. God, what's the guy's name? Khan. Do you remember the OpenAI guy?
4: Yeah.
1: Elon, OpenAI, ChatGPT, started as a
4: 501c.
1: Yeah, 501c3. Yeah. Non-profit charity.
3: Yeah.
1: And it's completely twisted. And Elon helped start it. And now he's competing with it. And he is suing them on the fundamentals of their filings, and they're starting to try to stop them. Spirit Airlines.
3: Yeah.
1: That's a whole story. You know, the worst two things that have happened to the African-American movement in the 21st century is Bill Cosby going down at Spirit Airlines last night.
4: Wow. Mm. Hmm. I'm not...
3: I wouldn't...
5: He's a Texan.
3: Well,
5: he's the accidental racist.
4: I would think it'd be more of a different race than that, but I've flown Spirit.
1: How about... know.
3: Does the word trash come to mind? Is that part of it?
4: Curry.
3: Oh,
4: yeah.
3: Oh, my.
4: Mm-hmm.
3: Wow. Man,
1: I stick my wife on Spirit when she's not riding with me. I'm kidding.
3: I believe you. We took it down to Mexico. It was great.
1: Yeah,
3: and they flew
1: it'll
3: on
1: get
3: their,
1: you there,
3: on
1: man.
3: Time and good airplanes. They've never had a crash. You know, what other airline can say that?
4: You know what? That's true.
3: They've never had a crash.
6: Is that right?
3: Yes, sir.
4: And they never will.
3: And they never will now.
4: That's
1: well, they
4: quality.
1: Had one in the Everglades when they were blue.
3: No, that was Value Jet. That was not Spirit. That was Value Jet.
1: Sorry.
3: Yep.
1: The economy, nobody knows what's going on. We've got inflation going up, interest rates going up. My patience with people who chew ice.
3: Going down.
1: Yeah. The Spirit Airlines thing.
3: Yeah.
1: So they've been trying to get a $500 million Band-Aid from the government for a while, and they finally canceled it yesterday. And they filed... They didn't file bankruptcy. They ceased operations, which is kind of worse. So they're not going to go Chapter 11.
3: Nope.
1: Chapter 11 is reorg. And they just... Stop. They ran out of money, and they'll be filing Chapter 7, which is a death bullet, suicide
3: sure.
1: bullet.
3: That's brand new.
1: Probably Monday.
7: They're going to sell off pieces.
3: Yeah, they're done.
1: Well, they won't. The trustee will.
3: Mm.
1: So the other airlines will grab the planes. I mean, grabbing a Spirit Airlines jet would be like buying an 03 Camry with 247 on the clock.
3: Absolutely yeah. not true.

0: Those are, they have some very nice Airbus. They're Airbuses. They're A321s.
1: Cameras are good.
2: Yeah. Their seat, the interior is not.
0: You can change an interior in 2 hours.
1: I mean, Ethiopia Airlines has already called on them asking what they'll take for all of it.
0: Not true. Right? Not true. Mike was asking about what about passengers that are hung up. Excuse me. American Airlines and United Airlines have stepped up. They are taking on a standby basis some of the Spirit passengers. If there's room,
1: keyword, some maybe if they can.
2: Yeah.
0: Well, sure. But I mean, it's better than nothing.
2: They look at him like, nah, you're not going to fly.
1: We don't like your kind here.
0: Yeah. Your kind. Let's stop right now.
1: I had to tell a guy from the bar that last night at the Roadhouse.
3: Oh. Are they out of business now? I mean, have they stopped all operations?
0: Yes, they're done. 3 a.m. this morning.
3: Really?
0: It stopped, yeah. Reminds me that when Braniff closed down, there was a great story of the 747 that flew from Dallas to Hawaii. It was on the way to Hawaii on a Friday afternoon when the airline shut down. They called the crew and they said, bring it back, turn around. And the captain said, absolutely not. And he turned the radio off and he flew them to Hawaii. Said, I'm not going to do this to these passengers. It's not their fault.
1: TikTok might have been banned again.
0: TikTok? Yep. Banned.
1: It's happening again, which is devastating news for 19-year-olds who thought dancing in their kitchen was a career path.
2: Yeah. Well, yeah.
0: And so many did.
1: And did you know that there's a load of Chinese cars on the border, Mexican border? This is not a joke. Well, it kind of is. But
0: Chinese cars?
1: We're not letting in Chinese cars.
0: I didn't know
1: China.
0: I didn't know China.
1: Because they think that they have too much information getting data from Americans.
0: Oh, are you talking about cars that are coming from China or China-made cars?
1: China-made cars.
0: I didn't know there were.
1: All these new little Geely and this and that. Yeah. Did you hear, JD? I didn't know there were. Well, guess why?
0: Why?
1: Because we don't allow them over here.
0: Well, there you go. Yeah. That's why I didn't know.
1: It's like over there in Korea. They don't know there's internet.
0: Yeah. Because we don't allow it.
1: Right.
0: That's right.
2: So, wait. They're afraid that... How are they going to get the information? Just that they have something, a chip in the car that's going to gather
1: they stick
2: information?
1: Have you ever had a hemorrhoid?
2: No.
0: I have.
1: Okay, have you ever had a suppository?
0: Yes.
1: When you get into, you ever had a keyless go system? Like when you get in your key in
0: sure.
1: your pocket?
0: Sure.
1: Turns out, well, you stick a hemorrhoid up your butt.
0: Okay.
1: And that's the functionality of the car. So you have to have that in you to operate the car. But really what it's doing is pulling all the data.
0: Ah.
3: That was a close one, Charlie.
2: I know.
3: That was a close one.
2: I know.
0: Just tiptoeing down the line.
1: Yeah. Hey, Kyle, since you homeschool, since you've gone through your pre-morning checklist like a professional that you are at all of age 17, you forgot to turn on the monitor in the middle of the room. Thank you. Meanwhile, driverless trucks are rolling across Texas. No BS.
0: That would scare the hell out of me.
1: Well, get out on 45 coming up from Houston. Get the hell scared out of you.
0: If you look
1: they did
0: over.
1: The first one yesterday.
0: Jeez. I mean, I wouldn't want to be around it. I'm sorry.
2: When you know you're around it, though?
0: Does Don't
2: it
0: you say... look up and not see a human?
1: Because they say Jaguar across the front with these crazy spinners on the outside.
0: Did they really?
1: No. Oh. But that's the Vimo, or what are those, Whammos? They're all Jaguars.
2: Oh, yeah.
1: The Jaguars running around Vegas and everywhere, they're Whammos. And it's that was a bad joke. They probably say Kenworth, Peterbilt, or Volvo.
0: Probably.
1: But if they say Jaguar, I'd get the hell out of the way. Because there may be an angry hoochie mama behind the wheel.
0: Jesus.
3: God. Now, do driverless trucks still pick up hookers?
1: Or that's a good question.
3: Is that
1: that's
3: out?
1: The best question of the day, Bobo? You are not the dumbass of the day.
0: No.
1: You're the genius of the day.
3: Well, they're providing transport either way, right?
1: A lot cat instead of a lot lizard. I just when I see those Whammos, I get scared because I think they were so high tech and smart. They made the decision to buy Jaguars,
0: sure,
1: to let run down the road. By themselves.
0: Sure.
1: The worst car ever.
0: Ever.
1: Ever. And I'm not worried about it wrecking. I'm worried about it breaking down.
0: Breaking down, stopping on you.
2: Oh, have you been in one yet or no?
1: No. I heard they're amazing.
2: I want to try it. Would around the city?
1: Yeah.
2: I'd do that.
0: Would you?
2: Yeah.
0: Get in the back seat of a car with no human?
1: Yesterday in Houston, loaded up, probably at the port, with a load. I don't know how many thousand pounds. Let's say it's 50,000 to 80,000 pounds. Heading to Dallas.
0: Yeah.
1: A truck is loaded with no driver. going down the highway. Because nothing says progress like 80,000-pound robot that doesn't need a bathroom break or forgiveness.
3: Yeah.
1: Or forgive. A meth problem.
3: Yeah.
2: Well, meth is going to be, sales are going to be down, yeah, with these driverless trucks, I would think, right?
1: Sales are going to be down. What do you mean?
2: Well, there's
1: meth.
2: Not
1: a meth sale.
2: Yeah, meth.
0: Meth,
2: yeah.
0: Sales.
2: I would think.
1: Small towns across rural Texas are already filing bankruptcy.
0: One day in.
1: One day in. Yeah,
3: no doubt.
1: Yeah, and somewhere right now, there's a guy with 75 cars in his yard, 3 goats, no title to anything, and I'm about to go buy the whole damn mess. And that is my America news update. Thank you. Thank you.
3: All right.
1: No claps. No applause.
3: Those 3 goats, man.
1: They are going to Houston to go category those cars that we bought in Houston, those 75 Mopars, this weekend. Cody Shelley and Hot Rod Kyle and Cody's wife. And that auction is June 6th. Go to GMTVauctions.com if you'd like to register for it. All the VIN numbers are already posted. And the Alabama cars, I think, will be there, too. If you're not familiar with that, you're not cool enough.
2: That video was cool last week, watching
0: really
2: them clean
0: was.
2: It and stuff like that.
1: Yep.
2: Yeah. It was intriguing.
1: It was lucky is what it was.
2: I was going to say,
0: why?
2: You know what? It turned out a lot better than I was anticipating.
0: What do you mean?
2: The cars. They were
0: cleaner than you thought?
2: They're in better condition,
0: better
2: yeah.
0: Condition,
1: so okay. We went through in Alabama, and I bought 75 cars. This is a different buy in Alabama about a month or 6 weeks ago from a deceased fella's sister.
0: Okay. Have we seen this video?
1: We have. I don't know if you have.
2: Yeah,
0: has it been
2: you?
0: On YouTube?
1: Yeah, so the one when I bought them all went on YouTube about a month and a half ago.
0: Then
1: and then
0: it.
1: The one yesterday, or last Saturday, went up where we sent the crew out to clean them, get them started, change all the fuel,
0: batteries.
1: Pressure wash them, $7,000 worth of batteries.
0: Yep.
1: And,
0: wow.
1: And that, I thought you were standing there yesterday.
0: I was.
1: Last Saturday.
0: Yeah.
1: When it's, that would be a wee thing.
0: That's the video.
1: That's wee.
0: Okay.
2: Yeah, it looked big, big impact on JD, huh?
0: I wanted to make sure that was the same video. We have a lot of videos now.
1: Uh-huh. Is this clock right?
2: Yes.
1: It okay, is right. 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
2: Virginia, good morning. You're on the air. What have you got?
3: I've got a 2013 Chevrolet Suburban.
2: Okay. How many miles?
3: It's got like 190,000. Engine was totally replaced at about 100.
2: Four-wheel drive?
3: Because the I had two cylinders that had zero compression.
2: Four-wheel drive?
3: When I had the engine replaced, I had them reprogram the computer so it runs constantly on all eight cylinders.
2: While they were reprogramming it, did they program into a four-wheel drive or a two-wheel drive?
3: No, you still have four-wheel drive.
2: Oh, good.
3: It was reprogrammed because of the Econo mode.
2: So is it an LT or an LTZ?
3: LTZ.
2: Good. So it's got a sunroof, and it's got 200,000 miles on it?
3: It's got about 100,000 on the engine.
2: But we sell them by the odometer, and that's the way the world works on us. What's the odometer showing?
3: Right. I've got the paperwork on that.
2: It does help. It does help. It does help. It does help.
3: Because they have an Econo mode where it goes from 8 down to like 6 cylinders.
2: And it got hung up. So does 3500 buy it?
3: Excuse me?
2: Does 3500 buy it?
3: No.
2: What buys it?
3: Probably about 5.
2: I know the engine cost that much to do. I mean, I feel your pain there. I mean, you could have thrown the car away, but you decided to fix it. I get it. I don't know if I can make it work from 5, but I will look. Can you load it into GiveMeTheVin.com with some good pictures? And if there's any rust spots or damage spots, show those.
3: Yeah, I tried to avoid the deer and went into a ditch.
2: So son of a bitch, did that hurt?
3: Went off. Everything's good. I had it all checked out. The only thing that's bad is the side, the curtain airbags went off, and the passenger seat airbag went off.
2: Did you spill your drink when you ran into the ditch?
4: Important question.
3: Actually, I didn't.
2: Good. Good. A man that has good balance with the assistance of airbags. Please go to GiveMeTheVin.com and load it up. Let's take a look. See. Thank you.
3: No,
2: thank you. Thank you. Memphis, real quick. What have you got?
5: Yes, sir. I got a 2016 Airstream. I wanted to know if you'd be interested in buying.
2: I am not, but I am with my friend. So all the RV and Airstream, big bus, coaches, bumper pull, travel trailers, we have a guy that we partner with.
4: Man.
5: Yes, sir.
2: He's really good at that stuff. So load it into GiveMeTheVin.com, and we will push that customer file over to this guy named Ben, and he will contact you and bid it. Yep.
5: All right. Thank you, sir.
2: Now, I don't know if I'm running on 6 cylinders or 8, and I do have a blown airbag, and I normally just hit the deer. 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I wouldn't have spilled my drink. I'll be right back. My name is John Clay Wolf. 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
14: Let me have a Diablo sandwich of Dr. Pepper. Make it fast. I'm gonna murder you.
28: You want some?

0: I used to listen to this when I was little. Don Williams.
1: Oh, yeah, yeah, yeah.
0: Florida. The car round is over. Are you calling about a car?
2: Hello.
0: Hello.
2: Oh, hi.
0: Hi.
2: Is this Mr. Rich?
0: This is Mr. Wolf.
2: Oh, Rokoski?
0: Yeah. What can I do for you?
2: Okay. Well, okay. My name is Mark, and you saw my red SSR park at on Wesby.
0: Yeah.
2: And you talk with Steve. You say you might be interested.
0: I am so interested. Tell me about
2: okay,
0: it.
2: Okay, well, you'll be, well, I will tell you the best news is I'm 83 years old and this car has to go. And we dropped the price by $3,000.
0: Now, what year is it?
2: The bottom price, it's a 2006.
0: Uh-huh. What color?
2: With a very, very low mileage. It's one of the last one they made because they stopped doing it in 2006.
0: So and you got the last of the small engines?
2: I have the big engine. The small engine was only in 04, 03, 04.
0: Okay. Now, how many miles are on
2: this
0: it?
2: This one. You know what? Okay, hold on a second.
0: Okay, we'll wait.
3: This guy has
0: no, I didn't. I don't know who the hell this is, but this will be fine. Yeah. He, how the hell is he calling
2: 30,
0: me? Go ahead. 30 what?
2: 38,000 something.
0: Okay. And what color is it? I forgot when I took a picture of it.
2: They don't come in many colors. This one is one of the best, yellow and red, but this one is red.
0: Okay. Does 20 grand buy it?
2: It's what now?
0: Does 20 grand buy it?
4: For 20 grand.
2: 20 what?
4: 20 grand.
2: I don't. You know what? I'm French. I'm old. I don't understand very well.
4: My name is Dr. Fowler. I'm a girlfriend.
0: Oh, hey.
4: You don't know who you're talking to. Jean-Marc Ballardot is a very good negotiator.
0: Okay.
4: And 20 grand is absolutely unacceptable.
0: Oh. What is acceptable?
4: Jean-Marc, what would be acceptable?
2: Why it's not acceptable?
4: For 20 grand to you.
2: Oh, no, no. 20 grand, I'll give it to the first person I meet on the street. I'll give it to him.
0: Well, how much is it?
5: Like
2: no, I don't deal like that. It's a 33,000. They all go on online. They go around 35. I was asking 32.
0: Okay. Well, I buy them. I agree that 20 grand is absolutely unacceptable. So I apologize for making that offer, but I will give 24.
2: No, 20, no. Keep your money. I'll keep my car. Is that clear?
0: Hey, would you mind coming up here and working for me? Because I like that.
3: That's good.
0: I mean, that's good. I tell people the same thing. I said, the good news is you still have your car and I still have my money. That's yes, we will part liberally as Frenchman American friends.
3: Oui, oui.
0: At 24 grand, and I will keep my money, and you will keep your not rubles. What's over there?
5: Francs.
0: Francs. Yeah, I am. I think your car's too high.
6: It's too damn high.
2: 30,000. Come with the money or leave it there. I'll sell it to somebody else or I'll give it away. Okay?
0: Okay. Thank you. I will think about that.
5: Suddenly the French became negotiators. Normally they just
0: the
5: give up.
0: Interesting call I've had in quite some time.
5: That's a good one.
0: So she told him to call this number.
5: Yeah.
0: But
5: didn't tell him.
0: He must have also had somebody that like sent him a text or something off of a for sale sign.
5: Correct.
0: He thought that was me.
5: That's right.
7: I've got great news for you.
5: Great news.
0: Okay, Florida news.
5: Florida. You want Florida news yes. after that?
0: French
8: and now,
0: news.
8: From North America's own land down under,
5: oui.
8: It's time for Sunshine State News with your certified lifeguard, J.D. Ryan.
5: It's Javé Ryan. An exotic dancer. This is a fun story. An exotic dancer has been arrested. I know you're shocked. After she allegedly returned to the club she formerly worked at and attacked the managers and other people with, ironically, a pole. Police allege, by the way, this is 23-year-old Princess Aleia Bell entered the Taboo by G5 nightclub to collect her belongings. She got in a fight with other dancers, started throwing things using profanity. Cops said she went after her car and got the 7-foot pole that most of them carry around in their car.
3: You never know when you got to do its striptease.
5: Portable. Here's the judge outlining all the things we have against her. Kind of great.
1: You were arrested for aggravated battery, aggravated assault with a deadly weapon, 4 counts of resisting an officer with violence. Probable cause for the charges of aggravated battery, aggravated assault. Is it the same victim? Yeah, the victim 2 also was in fear. Oh, no, there's 2. And you also have an out-of-state fugitive warrant and an in-state warrant.
5: And you're not getting your pole back.
3: That's amazing.
0: You whore.
5: Isn't that great?
3: So does Hannah...
5: I'm mainstream.
3: Does Hannah carry a pole around with her? We need to ask her.
5: Has she ever gotten a big fight?
3: Yeah.
5: Oh, my God.
7: That's outrageous. No. I don't carry a pole around. I dance on a pole.
5: Maybe that's why it's funny.
7: I don't own a pole. I don't bring a pole. I don't take a pole
5: but
7: home.
5: Have you ever gotten a physical fight in a club with a manager or another dancer?
7: Here's what happened to that woman.
5: I
7: don't know her personally.
5: I knew it.
7: Okay. Yeah. I do very little work in Miami. Obviously.
5: It's Miami. Obviously.
7: When you're fired, don't ever go back.
5: No.
7: Don't ever go back.
5: Well, what if you leave your stuff there, your makeup?
7: You got to take your stuff with you.
5: When you get fired?
7: Yes.
5: Okay.
7: Because it's going to have other strippers all over it.
5: Sure.
7: They're going to be all over it. It's almost like the jungle nature of the business.
5: Oh,
7: they take over your things.
5: Yeah, your tea bags.
7: Your shoes will be nasty. Your outfits will be dirty.
5: Okay. But you did get in a fight.
7: I've been in many fights, but not in clubs I've been fired from. You don't do that. You don't do that.
5: No, you want a good reputation as a stripper.
7: I've got some great moves off the pole, too. Ninja moves. Yeah.
5: Yeah.
7: Serious ninja moves.
5: Okay, I bet you did.
7: I mean,
0: I'm still a little scarred from that Frenchman's call a moment ago.
5: Yeah.
0: Have you ever danced for Frenchmen? Are they hard negotiators?
7: Not with me. No. Not with strippers.
0: I'm going to keep my poontang and you keep your money. Is that what you tell them?
7: I love the French. No, they'll pay a premium for poontang. Absolutely.
5: Play.
7: Vive la France.
5: Vive la France.
7: I like dealing with them, but you have to deal with them outside a business environment.
5: Okay.
7: So you have to pretend that you're not doing business when you really are.
0: Oh.
7: Right?
0: Role play?
7: You have to role play. I'm going to be your girlfriend. Look at my boobies.
0: Your cannons?
7: Cannons.
0: That little fish.
7: Cannons.
0: That
7: little pow, pow.
0: That little fish head.
7: Oh my life God.
0: Of yours doesn't have cannons like
7: you're
0: these.
7: Getting me hot.
0: We'll get to that later.
7: Stop it. You're so cute.
0: That was an inside baseball.
7: Oh my God. Charlie's blushing.
3: We gotta go, Hannah.
0: Crab. Oh, you got more Florida news?
5: We do. But we have plenty of time.
3: Yeah.
5: Go ahead.
0: Crab, what's up?
9: I wanted to ask you, who's your pick today in the Kentucky Derby? Mike's Sports Wiener, which way is it pointing?
3: Yes, the Kentucky Derby is today. I like Chief Wallaby. He's a 9-1 long shot, but everybody's saying he's looked pretty good. So I'm going with Chief Wallaby.
5: Chief Wallaby.
9: Okay, that's good enough for me.
3: Yep.
9: Thank you.
0: Thank you, Graham. 5% is the VIG.
3: That's right.
10: That's right.
3: Don't forget.
0: Right. So wait, now when you call in to those betting shows, how exactly does it work?
3: Oh, I don't know. Call into the betting show?
0: Yeah, they did this in the 80s and the 90s, and there was the One for the Money, or Two for the Money show with Matthew McConaughey. And you call in and get your picks. You join their clubs. You call these people and you get picks, and you pay them for the picks. I don't know if it's a percent or a flat. You've never used a sports...
3: No, never called into a bookie to
0: a
3: say.
0: Pick shop. Yeah. Somebody listening to us right now has, for sure, like, for sure.
3: Sure, yes.
0: Yeah, I mean, this guy calling from Philadelphia right now has, probably. Philadelphia, good morning, you're on the air.
10: Yes, how you doing? Is this the John Clay Show?
0: Yes.
10: I'm calling about a truck I want to sell.
0: Okay, let me put you on hold. We'll do it when we get back. Hang on.
3: He's looking for bookies.
0: Well, hang on. But why I got you on the air, have you ever called any of those, we were talking about betting, sports betting. Have you ever called any one of those places that give you the picks and you have to pay them for their picks?
10: No, I've never done that, no.
0: Do you have any friends that have?
10: Oh, yeah, I have lots of friends that have.
0: I figured. Could you have them call me real quick, and then I'll take their call, and then I'll take yours, because I got to talk to somebody about this. Who's this 985 area code? I'm looking for somebody that has sports betting experience.
11: What's that?
0: I'm
11: in Mandeville, Louisiana.
0: Have you ever placed a bet with a bookie, or like, have you ever called one of those sports agencies that gives you their picks and you have to pay them for them?
11: I've never really called them. I used to go into old the bar on the lakefront. I don't want to really tell you names. He was kind of grandfathered in as a bookie, and we used to do those old school cards where you actually circle the numbers.
0: Yeah, like bingo.
11: Mm-hmm.
0: Modern day
11: kinda
0: bingo.
11: Like bingo, but you know, it's a long card, and you circle, you know, the numbers at the bottom. Each team's got its own number.
0: Hang on now. Hang on. See, this is why I like Louisiana people.
3: Boy,
0: we've been trying to figure out how to get more business at the Roadhouse. And I've got that monster screen, and we've been talking about doing bingo.
5: Bingo?
0: And this is it. Reggie, wake up, my general manager. This is it. We need to start doing bingo with the games and have them on all the screens and sit there and have bingo bets that are legal with sports games.
3: As long as it's legal, yeah. I mean, that could be fun.
0: I mean, we're out here in the middle of Bosque County. They're not going to care. Right?
3: Oh, I'm sure there's a way to do
5: Texas
3: it where it's
5: Gaming
3: legal.
5: Commission doesn't even look outside of...
0: Dude, they're doing lotteries. You see Rollins doing those giveaways on Gas Monkey?
3: That's the same. There's a way to do it.
0: There's a way to do it.
3: That's right. Not a bad idea.
0: I'm going to put you on hold. It's a really good idea. We'll be right back. My name's John Clay Wolf, by Cars the Radio for America's Best Car Buyer. 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

0: So during the break, I asked ChatGPT about sports betting at the Roadhouse in Walnut Springs. And it said, I said, I want to do sports betting at the Roadhouse and disguise it as bingo. Tell me how to do it. And it answered, I'm not going to help you disguise sports betting as bingo. That's straight into illegal gambling fraud territory and will get you shut down or even worse.
1: Wow.
0: What actually works, though,
2: keeps you
0: out of trouble, yeah. Do it legally under Texas rules. Keep it promotional, not gambling. No purchase required. You got to do a pool, pot, winners picked by scores. I like number two. Number two is partner with a licensed sports book, out of state and digital. You can host watch parties and affiliate with legal books and get a scrape from them.
3: DraftKings, yeah.
0: Yeah.
1: How can you do that when it's illegal in the state? You're still doing it in the
0: state. I don't
1: know.
3: You can do DraftKings, stuff like that, in state, Texas.
1: Okay. They're getting around the
0: charity laws. Route, if you want to be a bingo vibe, Texas allows certain charitable gaming. All right. Turn it into a killer event. Big game watch parties, live odds, square. But how do you pay them? VIP tables? That's normal bar crap. Yeah. That'd be fun.
3: It's all started because you're looking for a bookie.
0: To call in. And my screener is not working, so we're having to take
4: it.
0: Really
4: founded in 1925.
0: That's weird.
4: When with Napa know-how.
3: Somebody's working.
0: That's Charlie in Chicago. This is Houston. I don't know who it is. Houston, good morning. You're on the air.
5: Hello. Yes, this is Danny. I got a 2012 Nissan Titan Black.
0: Yeah.
5: It is four-wheel drive.
0: Awesome.
5: I've got 129,000 miles, cloth interior.
0: Okay.
5: In really good condition. Looks nice. Rear bumper is dented.
0: Ouch. I don't want it there if the rear bumper's dented.
5: But
0: is it a four-door or is it a crew cab or extended cab?
5: Four-door crew cab.
0: SSLSV Pro 4X. There's four options.
5: Okay. I think this is the SL.
0: Is it leather?
5: No.
0: I don't think it's
5: cloth.
0: It could be either or. Are you French? That guy was angry.
5: Oui?
0: Did you notice
5: that?
0: How many? No. Okay. How many miles? 120,000. $5,000.
5: $5,000. Okay.
0: Yeah.
5: I was hoping for six.
0: I was hoping for four.
5: I will upload. I'll upload some pictures.
0: All right.
5: I'm gonna hold you to it.
0: Go to givemethevin.com. If it's all whacked out, I gotta back it up. But let's take a look.
5: It's beautiful.
0: All right. Good. Thanks. Looking forward to it.
5: Okay. Sweet. Bye.
0: Derek in Montana. Y'all have radios in Montana?
6: This is Fido. Yeah, someone who can run some numbers.
0: Yeah.
3: Hey.
0: Yeah.
3: Guido.
0: Hey, Guido.
6: Yeah, just take all Janko olive oil and Manhattan. I'll take care.
0: Okay, thank you.
3: That was terrible.
0: That was bad.
3: Terrible impression.
0: That was bad. We didn't finish Florida news.
1: We did not. We have more.
3: Yes.
1: Okay, this one actually comes with a video, which is actually very funny, too. 18-year-olds in Florida arrested Saturday after driving a lawnmower through to Target.
0: I heard about this.
1: The previous night, they used a leaf blower in a restaurant. Obviously, they're trying to do little pranks for media coverage, and they got
0: it. And here we are.
1: Here's a witness talking about the lawnmower driving through the Target, cut number 9.
7: A man wearing overalls and a straw hat rides a lawnmower into a Target. The start of the story behind two arrests, according to Ocala police.
8: He actually drove straight into the door first and shattered it. It was quite interesting. So you never know what's going to happen. I think they're teenagers. They definitely got the consequence that a lot of people think they deserve.
1: Remember the time we got... Anyway, they did. They were charged with disorderly conduct and criminal mischief. But look, we're playing their damn videos. By the way, if you want to see
3: just
1: the videos.
3: Just driving in. That's crazy.
1: It's the door. Breaks the door.
0: Did you break it?
1: Yes. JCWshow.com if you want to see the videos from that we are playing.
0: Looks like my son.
1: Kind of does. Way wait a minute. That is your nose.
3: Have you seen? So there's these kids are doing weird things like that. And then have you seen these runs on Scientology buildings?
1: No.
0: I like that. I like the sound of that.
3: They literally.
1: I like where you're going.
3: Because no one knows what they look like, right? And so they're running in with their phones and they're trying to map these buildings. So they just run into these Scientology buildings and they see how far they get into the building before getting escorted
1: before they
3: get out.
1: Stopped.
3: And so they keep, it's like these videos, you keep seeing them go further and further, and they get the whole mapping of these buildings. And it's just wild. They're running in crazy, just air horns running through the building,
1: man.
3: Oh, I know. I don't know how they don't get shot or dragged out and beat up or anything, but it's, but seeing these buildings inside, it's creepy.
1: What is it? Like
3: Scientology buildings.
0: Well, what's crazy?
1: What's crazy?
3: Oh, it's just real, like, straight, clean, like, there's nothing on the walls. Straight. It's very.
0: Hospital?
3: Yes, very hospital-like.
1: Interesting.
3: Yeah, yeah. So far, the ones that we've seen on there, yeah. And everybody's dressed like really like black and white tight like shirts. Like weird. It's very, I don't know. It's kind of like the Eyes Wide Open type of vibe. You get that, but
0: well, that was a swingers deal. Wasn't
1: That's
0: it?
1: Where it came from.
3: It's
1: yeah,
3: a little bit. Yeah, you get a little bit. There's a lot of there's gold in there. Certain brews.
9: Well, the Eyes Wide Shut thing.
3: I'm sorry, Eyes Wide Shut.
0: What
3: yeah.
0: was that about? Was that about people like going and screwing each other with masks on?
3: Pretty much. It's kind
0: sounds
3: of
0: like a, Louisiana.
9: Right. It's not a documentary.
1: Sounds like Louisiana.
0: It should have just been called Louisiana.
3: Right. It's a movie. Louisiana.
0: The movie. 800-800-7234. 800-800-RADIO.
1: That's great.
0: I'll never forget. I was on Bourbon Street, probably 25 years old, went upstairs to some after-hours club, and there's some old gal getting... waylaid against the wall.
1: And you accidentally walked into a male place too, didn't you?
0: Yeah, a transvestite thing. That was not a good experience.
1: No.
0: That was a mistake. We'll be right back.
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1: Hey, girl, it's me, your favorite yoga pants. You know how I know I'm your favorite? Because you haven't taken me off in 8 days. Listen, I love being all up in your business because we look good. But you bought me because I'm breathable and you're suffocating me. I feel like two giant pillows are holding my face down in a murky swamp. I need to come up for air. We're approaching ventilator stage at this point, so maybe if you peel me off, let me do that Tide Pod Challenge thing, and you should shower. Because you know that rainforest you've got going on down there? You could use a little rain. And while you're at it, maybe clean it up a little bit. I'm pretty sure I saw a toucan the other day. You could go old school. Remember our third date with Peter? Let's go back to that. Okay, good talk. Can't wait to go to Whole Foods again. Kisses, love you.
0: This has been a message from your yoga pants. And live from Dallas, Texas, it's Saturday morning.
2: 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Ryan, Michael Turley, and Bobby Brown, and featuring DJ Pre-K, Keith Richards,
3: with the world's biggest son of a bitch,
2: and Satan, the Prince of Darkness. And now your host, John Clay Wolf.
4: So get this. Bob and I come back from the Roadhouse last night, and we're sitting downstairs drinking some beer. And he's like, what's this AirTag? He's like, sir. And he had an AirTag warning on his phone. Have you ever had one of those? Like you're near an AirTag?
5: Yeah.
4: And so he pulled it up, and it shows his route everywhere he's been.
6: Huh?
4: He's like, is this spam? I'm like, no. So we start looking for it, can't find it. And, like, it has a sensor on it where it'll show you when you're closer.
5: Mm-hmm.
4: It says it's right here. But it's showing the route.
6: This is on Bob's phone.
4: Yeah, from the ranch to the Roadhouse in Walnut Springs and back.
6: And back, okay.
4: And the time and everything. I'm like, man, somebody stuck an AirTag on your ass.
6: Sure.
4: And I've had some problems down at the Roadhouse. I was like, did somebody stick an AirTag on Bob? That's weird.
6: Why would they care?
4: Well, that don't be mean. I just mean, why are people chained? Why are people... That's so not mean.
7: So what do we do? What do we do, a couple of hillbillies? What do we do?
6: What do y'all do?
7: Pull it in the shop, turn the lights all on.
6: Yeah.
7: We're digging.
4: Pull the fire chicken off of the rack. Okay. Put his car on the rack.
6: Oh, to look for it.
4: We start tearing his car apart, can't find it. Looking under the spare, looking under the... I mean, everywhere, right?
6: Everywhere.
4: And like a bunch of meth heads, you know, digging through something.
6: Uh-huh. Sure.
4: Put it up on the rack. Pull the fire chicken off, put that on the lift, get his car up underneath, flashlights underneath, looking everywhere for this AirTag. And I was like, talking to ChatGPT, it said, walk 100 feet away from it and then come back. And when he walked down by the goat's pen, and he's like, it's not going away, actually. And when he was walking out there, it got stronger. And no, we looked, we did this for 45 minutes first.
6: Yeah.
4: And then when he's walking back up, he's like, man, it seems closer now. And I looked out there. My car was next. He was standing next to my car, saying, that seems closer now.
7: There's an empty shape, and it's tiny when I'm going around my car.
6: Right.
7: When I happen to be next to John's truck, it
6: blew up.
7: I'm like, wow.
4: So I said, son of a bitch, somebody put one on me.
6: AirTag.
4: So, like, pull your car out. Let's put mine in. So we start tweaking around my car.
6: Give me a beer.
4: And he's going around, it's getting warmer, it's getting hotter, it's getting hotter. And then it's like, it is right here, it is right here. And we're looking, like, where? Looking underneath it, it's on the lift, going all over. So I open my center console, and there it is.
5: Just thrown into your...
4: Yes.
5: Wow.
4: And I'm like, what? So I'm like, I'm getting rid of this. I don't know who the hell's tracking me. So I pull out the AirTag, and I send it to my wife. I'm like, this isn't you, is it? And I'm driving down to the highway.
7: Yeah. Was it?
4: And then I asked Chad again. I was like, how do you figure out who this is? And she's like, dude, I didn't put an AirTag on you. I'm like, okay. And you put the AirTag over your phone, like lay it on there, and it'll throw up a thing that you click on. It'll show the phone.

0: number of the person that put it there.
1: It will? Wow.
0: And it was my wife.
1: Oh, oh.
0: And we're talking, kind of arguing, of course.
1: Yeah.
0: And I threw it out the window. Oh. I was like, well, now you know where the highway is.
2: Oh.
0: And she said, I didn't put that in there. She said, you dumb son of a bitch. You probably let it. She didn't call me dumb son of a bitch, but that's how I felt.
1: Perceived it.
0: She said, it probably fell out of your briefcase. Remember when you put them in your briefcase? You didn't lose your briefcase? You idiot. And I bet you picked it up, or one of your guys, somebody picked it up and put it in your console. It's like, if I was going to put an AirTag on you, I wouldn't put it in the middle of your console.
3: But we spent just enough time, though, for this to make us just a little crazy, because I got the notification on my phone.
0: Right.
3: And shows me first picking this thing up at 11:28 a.m. And we're both trying
0: And that's the time you got here.
3: What time did you get here? That's when I first noticed it.
0: So, I was thinking,
3: it's
0: who
3: in my
0: the
3: car.
0: Shop?
3: Where did I pick it up? It wasn't in my car.
0: It was not in your car. It was in my car. And I was like, why didn't it show up on my phone? And I read, and it says, well, if there's one that's always with you, it doesn't show up on your phone.
3: Right.
0: Oh. So I might have had this thing in there for a year.
2: So,
1: fell out of your briefcase, you threw in the thing. That's what happened.
0: Maybe. Yeah.
2: So that number, though.
0: It's hers.
2: So then she has to be seeing it on her side,
0: but
2: right?
0: But it also says if it's normal in your normal stuff, then it quits notifying you.
2: So if they're all within your group, your phone numbers, that's what it is. Okay. That makes sense. That tracks.
0: Then I got in trouble.
2: Uh-huh.
0: JD, what do you think you got in trouble for?
2: Because accusing her?
1: Accusing her.
0: No.
1: No?
0: For throwing a good air tag out in the middle of the highway.
1: I'm with you. I'm with you on that. I thought the same thing when you said you threw it out the window.
0: Like, what do they call?
1: I have no clue.
2: I don't think they're too much. But that's a big thing. People getting tracked on by the air tags.
0: Yeah.
2: And I've heard where females are worried about it. Because they're getting tracked.
0: Stalked.
2: Yeah, stalked on it, yeah. Oh, yeah.
0: You know, if you don't want to get tracked, robo calls, spam calls, data tracking, go to Incogni, which actually just go to jcwshow.com and click the Incogni link. And we've partnered up with this company called Incogni that will fix your robo and spam calls and spam emails. It is not 100% guaranteed, but our personal experience, JD, what has been your personal experience?
1: Immediately, they found my name was in 323 places that I had no idea. My name, my email, and my phone number, and they went through each one of those and blocked me, so they don't have to.
0: If 100% of what you were getting, what are you getting now?
1: Almost nothing. Literally.
0: Bob, what's your experience?
4: Almost nothing. Yeah, less than 10%. Certainly less than 10%.
1: Yep.
2: I just got my update. Total time saved, 261 hours and 45 minutes.
1: There you go.
2: Yeah, 349 complete requests.
1: 349.
2: Yes. Oh, yeah. I mean, it's been great. And the new thing, because of the stupid hailstorms, I'm getting all these calls from hail
0: roofers and stuff like that.
2: Yep. I just take that number, put it to it, and it'll block that, too.
1: That's
2: so,
1: the thing.
2: Yeah.
0: JCWshow.com. Click the Incogni link. Is it 40% off if they go through that doorway?
4: 60%
0: off. It's a big discount for our listeners. Also, if you're a new listener to the show, you can click the live stream, our YouTube stream. It's right there. And then our videos that we do weekly, our YouTube videos, you'll see the videos and the live stream, and that live stream stays live all, you know, for infinity, so it's almost like a podcast recording.
1: Yeah.
0: And there's an audio live stream right there of the show that you're hearing right now that you can just run through your phone if you want to skip the radio, or you're driving across country and you run out of range, whatever. Okay, what is in the news, boss?
1: Okay, we've been talking about Spirit and Spirit Airlines. Well, there's a big dust up on a Delta flight coming out of Atlanta heading to Chicago.
0: Chicago.
1: Tried to open. One of the passengers got upset. Have you ever been on board and they delayed the flight and you just like, I was on with a guy named Russ Martin one time. We were going to Chicago. The flight was delayed by an hour, so they taxied us out to the end of the runway, shut the engines down. He said, what are we doing? I said, dude, there's probably snow in Chicago.
0: We're saving fuel.
1: We're going to be parked out here. He goes, I'm getting off. I go, no, you're not getting off. If you throw a fit right now, you're going to jail. You will get off, but you will not get off the way you want to get off this airplane. And that's what this guy did. He got mad about the delay, and he decided to open the door. That didn't work out well. Cut four.
5: How long has it been delayed already? 3-4 hours, so now you're talking another. Get me to the gate. I want off, or I'll take myself off. Okay. Oh, my God.
6: We have a situation with a passenger. It's not going to be pretty.
1: Get off the plane. It's not going to be pretty. The next audio, he's like,
0: because
1: they're pushing him down.
2: Did he jump down? Or
1: he tried to open the door, and the people grabbed him at that point and sat on him. Oh. I mean, people are very aggressive ever since 9/11. There was a flight on Southwest one time. Guy got crazy, got up, tried to kick the cockpit door. Passenger sat on him and killed him.
2: Oh!
1: Because
2: Butt suffocation.
1: And he tried to sue Southwest, and Southwest says, we didn't do it.
0: Time out. I wasn't listening. No problem. That sounds interesting.
1: It's a good story.
0: So somebody sat on a passenger and
1: guy got up, got crazy. Young man, he was 28, something like that. Got up and kicked the door on a Southwest Airlines flight, and the passengers grabbed him and sat on him, and they sat on him too long, and he died. And they tried
0: to
1: sue him. Of asphyxiation.
0: Oh, wow.
1: Yeah. And
0: asphyxiation.
1: Yes, it is. Anyway, and they tried to sue Southwest, and Southwest said, we didn't do it. First of all, you're acting crazy on our airplane. You're kicking the cockpit doors. Well, then the parents are, he's such a good boy, until the day he kicked the cockpit door.
4: Yeah, you don't screw around on commercial flights.
1: Sure don't, man.
4: Anymore. There's no good.
1: And there are people that will get up and beat your ass. Yeah.
0: I put in Russ Martin in the chat while you said that.
1: Yeah.
0: Blunt, loud, and built for radio. He owned Dallas Morning for years with his sidekick, J.D. Ryan, who was his first sidekick foil back at the Eagle days. More sarcastic, quick wit humor played off Russ differently than the later guys. The golden years of the Russ Martin Show were with J.D. Ryan.
1: Oh.
0: So, are you sandbagging on me?
1: Am I sandbagging on you? No. I've got such a good punchline that I won't use it.
2: Use it.
0: Oh, come on.
2: That's where you're here for. Come on.
1: I had a better host. You tried to throw me under the bus. I'm only fighting back.
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0: Our phone's really screwing up today. I can't see any. People are calling and it's dropping, and then and he can't screen the calls. Someone's taking them blind. Newark, New Jersey. Good morning. You're on the air.
1: Good morning.
0: What you got?
1: I got a 2022 Genesis G70.
0: Okay. What color?
1: Silver.
0: And what are there different trim levels on that?
1: Yes, the premium. It's got the 19-inch wheels, the power sunroof, the leather interior, the premium sound package.
0: How does it 20, feel?
1: 20,000 miles.
0: How does it feel to be driving a Hyundai in drag?
1: Let me tell you. Well, that's exactly. It's a Hyundai in drag. It's probably the nicest car I've ever owned. It's fantastic. It's got the 2-liter turbo. I love it.
0: So it's a G70 all-wheel drive, four-cylinder?
1: No, not all-wheel drive, rear-wheel drive.
0: But it's a 2-liter, so it's a four-cylinder. And how many miles?
1: Yes.
0: How many miles are on it?
1: 20,000.
0: Average, rough, or clean?
1: Super clean. It's got one scratch on the front valance down low. Otherwise, like I said, it's got 20,000 miles. It sits in my garage.
0: How far are you from Philly on drive time? Hatfield, to be specific.
1: Tell you the truth, it takes me 8 hours or 7.5 hours to get to the Jersey Shore where my sister lives. So I don't know.
0: Philly to Newark is 2 hours.
1: 6 hours?
0: What am I doing wrong? Where do you live?
1: I don't live. This is a New Jersey phone number. You're correct. I'm sorry. I live in North Carolina.
0: Okay. God, thank goodness. Okay.
1: I just didn't change my phone number. I'm sorry.
0: That's all right. It's fine. I was thinking you were going to drive. I was just thinking about transportation. I was thinking you were going to drive down from Newark.
1: Okay.
0: Newark to Philly is 2 hours, right? Tops.
1: Yeah. About that.
0: Put me down for $24,500.
1: I don't think that's going to do. I want a Carvana real quick just for a baseline, and they said 25.8.
0: That's a pretty good bid.
1: I you know what the problem is? I don't even want to sell it. My wife's give me a little lip because I have a pickup truck that I drive all the time, and that's like my Sunday car.
0: Right.
1: She doesn't want me owning two cars anymore, but you got to have a pickup truck, right?
0: You need your main and your side. Since you can't have a girlfriend, you've got to have it in your automobiles. You need a Suburban and a Porsche.
1: I'm glad my wife didn't hear that.
0: You got to have your,
1: but you're right,
0: trusty sedan and your sports car or your four-wheel drive truck. It's just part of life. Well,
1: I've always owned multiple cars.
0: We advertise that if we don't beat a Carvana deal, we'll give you $100. So go ahead and load it up, and I'm going to have to beat the deal, or I got to pay you $100. I probably will beat the deal after I see the pictures. If you're going to sell it, the deal means you actually sell it. Makes sense? And if you're not going to sell it, and you're just buying time for your sorry ass to get your old lady off your case, which is what I think's going on here.
1: Oh, no, absolutely not. No, I just don't drive it. Down here, you have to pay personal property tax on anything you have, not to mention the insurance. And it just sits in the garage. It's really sad.
0: Right.
1: I mean, it's a 22 with 20,000 miles. So,
0: how have those hillbillies in Carolinas taken to your Jersey ass?
1: I've crossed over. I don't go outside if it's under 40 degrees. So I've crossed over. I've been down here 10 years. I'm okay.
0: Fully acclimated. Thanks for calling in, man, and being a sport. 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All right. My name is John Clay Wolf. 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

0: B-A-L-L-S. Balls.
1: Ballroom Blitz.
0: Harry Balls Room Blitz. I'm glad you said that because I didn't get the shtick on the song. Nice work.
1: Yeah.
0: Hey, speaking of things I sent you, because I've been firing you stuff and you're doing a good job of getting them loaded like that one. I didn't think I fired you that until last night or this morning.
1: This morning around 4.
0: Yeah, I was up early. Did you get the prank call loaded that I sent you like Thursday?
1: I didn't see it until just now. It's pages ago.
0: Dude, that's the funniest bit of the day.
1: Well, we got to get it.
0: I sent you 3 different videos of a prank call that we did over at Gas Monkey with these Australians.
1: Oh, yeah.
0: You haven't heard it yet?
1: No.
0: Oh, my God. This is the best bit we've ever done in our life.
1: Huh.
0: And we don't have it?
2: It can wait for next week.
1: We don't
2: week.
1: Have it now, but I'll sure get it for you. Yeah, I'm sorry I missed that, John.
0: I'll give you...
1: You're hitting me from 2 different Instagram mail accounts now.
0: Yeah.
1: And your regular email account.
0: Right.
1: And you chat from your phone.
0: Chat or text?
1: Is there still...
0: Chat or text?
1: Is there still...
0: Chat or text? 4-wheel drive or 2-wheel drive?
1: Text.
0: Okay.
1: And are you still on Twitter?
0: No. I mean, I'm all there, but I never use it.
1: I'm trying to keep up with you, man, but there's, you know, these things come at all hours of the day and night.
0: Okay, let's just recalibrate. So when I text you something, it's coming from my phone, and you see it as me. And then if you're on Instagram and you have messages and they come from me, then you know that they came from me. And there's 2 sources. What's the third?
1: 2 Instagram accounts. You
0: but
1: chat
0: you're email. You're not logging into 2 different accounts. You're receiving it. So when you open your Instagram, you see it from John Clay Wolf or John Clay. I really don't have 2 Instagram accounts.
1: You do.
0: But nonetheless, you know it's from me. So you have one Instagram in funnel, and you get direct text from me. That's 2.
1: Right.
0: Okay.
1: But you're chatting me like a 12-year-old girl. I mean, it's like, pow, pow, pow.
0: Yeah, I'm working you like the producer of the show.
1: Bang.
0: Yeah.
1: It goes pow.
0: Okay.
1: And I'm okay with that. I'm sorry I missed it. I'll sure pick it up.
0: Well, no. I'll tell you the bit since you ruined it.
2: Do we want it? Why don't we save it?
0: Well, can I just like explain? I can just set it up for next week. So I was over at Gas Monkey, and these Australians were there that are burnout guys. Richard was gone, and they said, we're sitting here with nothing to do. We're wasted, by the way. And they'd done their burnouts. If you're one of Richard's fans, you saw him do these burnouts with this burnout crew. And they're just sitting there. There's rough ass, I mean, real Australians. Like,
2: hard to understand?
0: Yes.
2: Oh, yeah.
0: And then they said, we need to prank call someone or something. I'm bored. And I was like, ding, wow, this will be fun with an accent like that. Mm-hmm. So I start setting up, I start thinking about people that we could call as an insurance agent and say that we've noticed in your... What do you call a blower when you have to start your blower on your car because you're alcoholic?
2: Oh, yeah. JD, you would know this.
3: Well, I don't know the name of it, but yeah, it's a blow to start. I don't know.
0: Blow to start. I said, we can call these people that I know have blowers and say that you're with the insurance company. You notice the DNA in their blower is showing a different DNA. Freak them out.
3: Yeah, well.
0: Yeah. So I called 3 people that I knew that had blowers on them.
3: Uh-huh.
0: And with this heavy Australian accent, and none of them answered. And then Sinjin said, why don't we call this guy that we all know, and he'll answer the phone. And I thought about this deal. He's a buddy of mine, and he had a round with a little person a while back. So I came up with this whole story that he's a lawyer calling him to say that he's like, here's the story. Qantas airline, blah, blah, blah, crashed in Melbourne, and the mother of his child was on it, and she's dead. And that her son was with the grandparents in Australia.
3: It's funny so far.
0: And the son is there, and he's 8 months old. And that her sister told him that this guy's the real father. And he's just arguing, like, dude, I don't know anybody from Australia. He's like, no, this was at a car show in Walnut Springs, Texas, about 18 months ago. Da da da da da da. And they're going back and forth. It goes on forever, and I'm just writing down, little person, midget, hit the punchline because you're going to freak him out. So he finally says, I wrote it out for him. Oh, I'm reading through my notes here, and I was supposed to let you know that, albeit the woman is a little person, the son is full size. And that's when he stopped. And he's like, oh, my God. You're telling me I have a kid in Australia with that little gal?
3: Yeah.
0: And then he was so mad. And then when we called him, this went on too long. If you're done a prank calling somebody, it goes too far.
1: Yeah.
0: It went too far.
2: You got a divorce, yeah.
0: Yeah. And then I called him afterwards, and he was pissed, dude.
1: Of course he was.
0: He was not happy. He would have been whipping our ass if he would have been here in person.
1: I've got a little bit of information for you from something that happened over in Texas some time ago. Uh-oh. You know a little person named Olivia?
2: Yeah.
0: Yeah.
1: She knows you, mate. She knows you well.
3: What are you saying?
2: So, he was mad. Like he was mad because he believed it.
0: I mean, we did this too good.
2: Oh wow,
0: too good. I'll let you just. I mean, I can play it off my phone, but it won't sound that good. Let me see if I got it. Hang on. I got to make sure his voice isn't on here. I got to protect the innocent. Yeah. He cusses a lot in Australia.
2: Yeah, he's drunk.
1: This is a really bad idea. Crikey.
2: Well, cleaned up.
1: Crikey.
4: Good afternoon, George Jensen, legal firm. What is happening?
2: legal firm. What
1: George
2: is happening?
1: Jensen.
0: George Jensen.
2: Yeah, I mean, you know.
0: Anyway,
1: that's good. If you went too far, you did it right.
0: Well,
1: you know.
0: That drunk Australian, I just couldn't get him. He just kept going through these details, and he just kept arguing about the plane and the this and that. I was like, you got to do the punchline. Anyway, it was some of our best work. So if you'll edit it up for next week, we'll play it. But I can't have his voice on there.
2: The other guy, I just said disguise it.
0: I'm not going to say who it is, but he was like, dude, you can't play this. People recognize my voice. So I'm going to protect you. Malcolm X.
2: So out of that whole story, here's what I got. John, you know a half a dozen people that have to blow into their car to start it? That's crazy.
3: Yeah, that's the takeaway.
2: That's amazing.
0: Thank you.
2: I don't know anybody.
3: Thank you. Thank you. Yeah. Like he's accepting an award. Thank you. Thank you very much.
0: I knew three.
3: That's a lot.
0: I knew four, but one of them died. Washabong.
3: Wow.
0: He died the week after. Nah, he died a month after he got his blower off.
3: Yeah.
0: Because he went on a bender.
3: Sure.
0: Killed it. All right. We'll be back in a minute now that we've brought everybody's spirits up. John Clay Wolf Show live here, coast to coast. Good morning, America. 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
24: See that sign? No shirt, no shoes. I got this strange
0: fascination. Howdy, everybody. Good morning, Philadelphia, D.C., Carolinas, Florida, Georgia, Nashville, Memphis. Start on the East Coast. We could work our way all the way across, but you guys know you're proud Americans, and you tune in to us every Saturday morning because we're the only silly son of a bitches and wild enough to get on the radio that aren't robots anymore.
3: Yeah,
0: and talk straight to you.
3: That's so true.
0: Yeah,
3: painfully true.
1: Uh-oh.
0: Spirit Airlines has ceased operations. They are done.
3: Yep.
0: They're broke.
3: Last flight landed from Detroit today, DFW. Mike, you have that on you?
2: Yeah.
3: And they basically landed at 2-something in the morning, DFW time. And they talked back and forth to air traffic control. We have part of that.
25: Let me see. I don't see anything. I don't think you guys flew nonstop from Intercontinental. That's like the last thing I'm kind of seeing on here. You might be the last one.
26: Might be a repo flight, but yeah, I guess it was this. Probably the last revenue flight. It was this tonight.
25: Well, it was a pleasure working with you guys, and I wish you the best.
26: Been here. Thank you very much.
1: That's got to be a fun flight, though, Detroit to Dallas.
3: Detroit,
1: I mean,
3: Dallas at 2:15 in the morning.
1: Party on.
0: I can tell you one thing. Yeah. There's a shortage of pilots.
3: Yep.
0: So, for the industry, this might be a good thing.
3: Could be.
0: There's a serious shortage of pilots.
3: Americans still, everybody's still hiring, really. So.
0: Yeah.
3: And all the other airlines, by the way, we said earlier, but American, United, and Southwest now have all stepped up to help potentially stranded Spirit passengers and crew. There's crew all over the country that need to get home. So it's kind of cool of the other airlines to step in.
0: So they're going to haul the crew home?
3: Correct.
0: That makes sense.
3: Yeah.
0: God, it's got to be a tough decision to pull the plug in the middle of it all. Wow.
3: That's been coming for a while. But yeah, it's been they've been trying to get bailed out by the government. The government went, no. We don't really want to own 90% of you. Thanks. We've seen how you work.
2: So there'll be a wholesale sale on the planes, on the I imagine?
0: The airlines will, you know, they'll cut it up, and Ethiopia Airlines will buy some of it. Air Brazil will buy some of it. I mean, it's just like...
3: They're great airplanes. They're Airbuses, A-19s and A-20s and A-21s. They
0: I'm going to bet the maintenance isn't up to spec.
3: That is not true. And you said that allegedly, and it is not true.
1: I keep thinking about, what was the airline?
0: I've never bought a car from someone that is going out of business or broke that's kept their maintenance up.
3: Yeah. I understand that, but they're really regulated to keep their maintenance up.
0: But when you know you're going to die, then you start cutting corners. You're just trying to get oxygen to breathe.
3: I'm just trying to help keep you out of court. Okay.
1: Well, something's going to happen. I keep thinking of the airline in the original Wall Street movie. You remember Gordon Gekko's going to take this thing apart and sell it piece by piece.
0: Yeah,
3: sure.
1: And I'll bet a lot of that occurs.
3: Of course it will.
1: With Spirit Airlines. Yeah.
0: Well, they don't have to take it apart because it just blew apart. It's done.
3: It's not the
0: That's not a good example.
3: Guys, there's a long list.
0: It's not a functional body anymore. It's done.
3: TWA, brand of twice, maybe brand of three times. Mm-hmm. I mean, there's been tons of airlines that have gone under.
0: My kid. I've got this 17-year-old kid. Quarterback, and we get a call from school. He's got to come home early. I'm like, what the hell is up with you?
3: Right.
0: So they spring football, they play before school.
3: All right.
0: And then you go shower and you go to school. And he changed his deodorant.
3: Okay.
0: So some different deodorant. And then one of his receivers in the locker room, DeMarcus something, he put on he used his body spray. He just tried it.
3: Like Axe body spray or something?
0: I don't know. Well, I asked for brand names. He couldn't give me it.
3: Okay.
0: So he tried some guy's
3: deodorant.
0: Body spray.
3: Okay.
0: And he had a new deodorant that he just changed to. And it had some chemical reaction. Yep. Is this real?
2: Oh, yeah. Yeah, what? That's real. Yeah.
0: Well, he smelled like a fish.
3: Stop it.
0: I'm telling you. It's real. So he's sitting in class. And he's like calling, and they're ever like, dude, you stink. You smell like a fish. So he goes back and showers again. And he can't get rid of it. Has to go home, calling his mom, like, hey, you got to call school. I've got to go home. And he's on FaceTime, and his friends are behind him, like, yep, he smells like a fish. He stinks. Because his mom's like, you're not coming home. And his buddies, they're like, no, you need him to go home. Trust me on this one.
2: How long did that smell stay on him?
0: I don't know. He got home I guess he got rid of it. But
2: it's like getting sprayed with a skunk. You got to take a tomato bath,
3: right?
2: You know.
0: So you were nodding your head like,
2: yeah. You can. It's a chemical reaction between the two. Yeah, because it's like aluminum, whatever it's made out of. Yeah, oh, I've heard of it. Yes, I'm surprised he didn't break out in rash because that's what can happen too.
0: Why you smelled like tuna?
3: That's hilarious, dude.
0: To the point that the people in the classroom were like, what is that smell? Oh! And he was like, what is that smell? he was like, agging it on because he's loudmouth. He's like, what the hell stinks so bad here? They finally figured out it's just like you and I chasing that air tag last night, Bubba. It was in my car. I'm the one that has the smelly britches.
1: You know? Jeez, man.
0: Somebody smells like crap. Well, check yourself.
1: I've never gone for body spray, but like you can actually get a mix up there?
2: Reactions.
1: Wow. Yeah. Never Axe in your car or something?
2: Teacher starts playing this song in the background.
3: What is this?
2: You know this song. Come on.
0: Ooh, that smell.
1: God, that's tragic. And he's 17. He's, what is it? He's a junior this year? That's an embarrassing deal.
0: Yeah, but he's a ham. I think he was getting a kick out of it.
1: Good.
0: Yeah. Good.
3: Can't you smell that smell?
2: I don't think they're talking about that smell.
3: No.
0: I normally wouldn't bring this up about my own child.
3: But
0: I started, I said, well, hang on. I've got this folder in my phone called Shtick. And he's like, what are you doing? I said, I'm taking notes. This is too good not to use on the radio show. And he started giving me more details, so he was fine with it.
3: He was fine with it, yeah. What time are you going to do it, Dad? I want to tell everyone to listen.
0: Arlington, Texas, what's on your... Hello?
4: Yeah, this is Arlington Shane. I've got an A320 with about 10,000 hours on it. It's got fresh tires. I'd like to get a bid.
0: Is it A320 Airbus?
3: Yes.
0: Oh. I'll give you. I got to get it through maintenance first and get it a maintenance check. Willoughby, Ohio. Good morning. You're on the air. I'm taking these blind. I don't know what anybody wants.
5: Yeah, I've got a 1100cc Yamaha Virago.
0: $1,000. Motorcycles. $1,000.
5: $1,000? No.
0: What's it worth?
5: 6,400 probably. Yeah. It's in excellent condition.
0: Okay.
5: Still in brand new shape. Only 6,500 miles.
0: What year?
5: 1988.
0: Virago, Yamaha, yep. 1100. What's it worth? I think I'm going to ask my computer. $800. I just put it in here. It said a wholesale reality, $800 to $1,800.
5: Really?
0: Yep.
5: All righty.
0: You need to move to Oklahoma. Your stuff's too high. The hell's a Virago?
2: It's a bike. Don't
0: I, mean,
2: open
0: I know it's
2: up
0: a
2: this,
0: bike, yeah. But I don't know. Bike.
2: Yeah, we don't want to take bids for bikes.
0: We do buy bikes that give me the VIN, but we send them off to another guy that just does bikes. Does he buy many? I don't even know.
2: Keith, I know he buys a couple here and there because we'll actually do it where...
0: He sends me $250. He sends the company $250 for every bike he buys. I'd basically sell them all of our customers, and anyone you do, put me in for $250 for sending you to the customers. And I get about 1,000. We get about 1,000 a month, so I think he buys about 4 a month.
2: Yeah, we'll sometimes have a person selling a bike and a car.
0: Oh, give me the VIN. So we send him the,
3: Or a truck and an RV.
2: Yeah, we've done that.
0: We had a dune buggy this week that did good.
2: Yeah, that glitter bug one.
0: Yeah, it was better, way better than that one we bought in Miami.
2: Yeah.
0: This one was, did that happen?
2: Yeah, it's done. It's there.
0: Is it too high?
2: I mean, we own it, John. We own it.
0: Well, were you scared of the other one we bought?
2: No, I wasn't scared of that
0: one. You knew that one was going to be fine?
2: Yeah. This one, I'm not so sure, but I don't know. This one's
0: Did he ungay the tailpipe?
2: Yes, he did ungay it.
0: That's good.
2: It's gray now.
0: That was a caller last Saturday, wasn't it?
2: Yeah.
0: Yeah. He sent us pictures. Yeah.
2: Albert's very worried about it.
0: Really?
2: Yes.
0: Albert, if you're listening, just put it on my personal book. Don't worry about it. Now, you've got to update the stuff, and I'm not going to pay you anything on it. But if you want out of it, Albert, so my managers at GiveMeTheVIN.com, they have a percentage of their book. And when I put a car on them that worries them, I'll Albert, email me right now. You're either in or you're out. If you're out, you're out. Just tell them to put it on my personal book. I'll take all the gain or I'll take all the loss. Otherwise, we're partners.
2: That's right.
0: I'll be back here at 2 o'clock, and then I'll know if I have a partner. Wasn't that from The Godfather?
1: I'll know I have a partner. Yeah, that's...
0: Herman, the Jewish guy.
1: Yeah.
0: Yeah. Not Herman.
1: Lee Adler. Was the actor who
0: played him? No, I have a pie.
1: Hyman Roth.
0: Hyman,
2: yes.
1: Yep. If I come back to my hotel room and the money's not here, I'll know I don't have a pot.
0: That's right. That's you, Albert. So.
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1: You're home for Rock 101.5 KGB. It is Clint, and I'm here till 4 p.m. I appreciate your ears more than you could possibly imagine. Now we're going to talk about what you can win this coming Monday through Friday with Big Rich, TD, and Fletch, and myself, along with Money on the 20s. You know about that, right? 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

0: 101.5 KGB. It is Clint. You know, the May ride's coming up Saturday, May 16th. And that is going to be starting at Sedano Chevrolet. Going to go on a nice 50-mile ride, come back to BNS Brewery and Distilling near the old Santee Drive-In. And it's all for the Armed Services YMCA here in San Diego, our military families. But I want to tell you about another ride. The 11th Annual Ride for Life, Saturday, May 30th, 9 a.m. to 3 p.m., San Diego Harley on Marina Boulevard. It's a ride, a classic car and motorcycle show, music and vendors and health services and food, silent auction and so much more. And our sports anchor and reporter here in San Diego, Jake Garinani, is the Grand Marshal, which is super, super cool. All the proceeds are going to benefit survivors of suicide loss, and all the funds stay in San Diego. And you can contact Lauren at soslsd.org for more information and the Clint August Facebook page to check it out as well.
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0: 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I reviewed the 2026 Royal Enfield Classic 650. Looks like it's straight out of the 1950s. It's an awesome bike. Seven Snipers movie trailer with Tim Roth looks amazing. And then there's a guy who's, you know, one of those influencers who goes around and just talks about food, reviews food. This poor guy is trying to do this in a restaurant. He'd already asked permission from other patrons. Do you mind if I do this? It'll take me a few minutes. They were all cool with it. This one a-hole off camera would not leave him alone while he was reviewing the food. I'm surprised there wasn't a brawl. But anyway, check it out. Those are just a few of the leftover website Wednesday videos. 101.5kgb.com, the Clint August page.
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0: You know, Tina Romano, she wanted that Green Day song a few minutes ago here on 101.5 KGB, and she is part owner in STP Bar and Grill with her husband, Shannon. And it reminded me, we have May Ride coming up May 16th, starting at Sedano Chevrolet. A nice ride, about 50 miles, back over to BNS Brewery and Distilling. We're going to have food from Delish Dogs and Bonehead Burger and Lasting Impression selling May Ride shirts and all kinds of stuff. The classic rock band playing and raffle prizes. But here's what it reminded me of. Tina and Shannon, every year, they create the May Ride Road Glide Burger. And right now, for the month of May, you go there and you get this delicious burger. 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And that burger, by the way, the May Ride Road Glide Burger at STP, is phenomenal. So stop by and grab yourself a burger and do some good in the neighborhood.
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0: 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And then myself, Clint, at 5 p.m. Why am I over-enunciating? And then a special guest, Cheap Trick with a ZZ Top. 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

No way. No way that it's already the month of May. 101.5 KGB. What's going on? TD here with you on a Saturday, the second day of May already. How is 2026 flying by? Got a little Bush here for you. Bush actually was just out at Stagecoach playing last weekend. They were playing in that windy, windy weather. It was Saturday. But man, wait till I give you some Stagecoach stats. It's going to

0: 101.5 KGB. So the Stagecoach Country Music Festival, I use country in air quotes, happened last weekend. I use it in air quotes because Journey was out there, Bush was out there playing, Post Malone, Ludacris, a whole bunch of bands, artists, groups that are not country, but whatever, we'll stick with the country theme. The stats on Stagecoach are a little bit mind-blowing. You see, Coachella happened for 2 weekends prior to Stagecoach happening. 1 day of Stagecoach's bar tab outsold 2 weekends of Coachella's bar tabs. Man, those country folk, apparently they know how to party. Coming up, Metallica, Pat Benatar and Foreigner on the KGB.
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101.5 KGB. So back in, what, 94 or 95, that's when the original Toy Story came out. I was certain, I think I've talked about this before, certain that the advertising for the movie used this song, except it said the toys were back in town. It turned out I just made that up. That never happened. But then I saw more people thought the same thing. This was a Mandela effect. People think this happened. It never did.

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